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5: Hot and humid weather begins to build into Northwest Georgia as we go through this weekend. And weather could be a couple scattered storms once in a while. Does not look like it really widespread rain to cool it off to any meaningful level. A few clouds around overnight, a low of 74. Some widely scattered storms on Saturday, 92 the high, heat index levels to 100. And then on Sunday, a few scattered storms possible as well. Otherwise, sunny and hot. Those mid-70s are high 93. I'm meteorologist Mark Thibodeau from the Weather Channel.

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1: Fox News, I'm Carmen Roberts. The U.S. military retaliates against Iran following yesterday's IRG drone attack on a cargo ship in the Strait of Hormuz.
2: President Trump is following through on a pledge he made last week in France that if the Iranians did not behave, he would just go back to, quote, dropping bombs right smack in the middle of their heads.
3: I don't like the fact that they took a shot yesterday.
2: But experts believe the likelihood of Iran exiting the Strait of Hormuz is slim.
1: Fox's Peter Doocy. The IRG says it will respond. Former National Security Advisor John Bolton pleads guilty to illegally retaining classified information.
4: He is set to be sentenced on October 28th and could face as much as 5 years in prison, though the agreement with the Justice Department may help avoid any jail time.
1: Fox's Jared Halperin. 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
1: David Hasselhoff, we all know that, you know, that the kit can actually talk, right?
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1: So the only thing the kit car has been guilty of is carrying Hasselhoff's career. 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
3: 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There for a minute, yeah. 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
5: Northwest Georgia weather. Hot and humid weather really builds into Northwest Georgia this weekend, and while there could be a few pop-up storms, it does not look like we are going to have any widespread rain to really cool it off at all to any meaningful level. A few clouds overnight, low 74. A few widely scattered storms on Saturday, 92 the high, heat index levels to 100. And some scattered storms possible Sunday, sunny otherwise, a high of 93. I'm meteorologist Mark Thibodeau from the Weather Channel.
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4: Hot and humid weather begins to build into northwest Georgia as we go through this weekend. And weather could be a couple scattered storms once in a while. Does not look like a really widespread rain to cool it off to any meaningful level. A few clouds around overnight, a low of 74. Some widely scattered storms on Saturday, 92 the high. Heat index levels to 100. And then on Sunday, a few scattered storms possible as well. Otherwise, sunny and hot. Those mid-70s, your high 93. I'm meteorologist Mark Thibodeau from the Weather Channel.

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1: Fox News, I'm Angelo Bavaro. The U.S. carrying out airstrikes against Iranian targets.
2: In response to Iran firing a one-way attack drone against a Singapore flagship. So this is in response for what the president has said was a breach of the MOU, the Memorandum of Understanding, and a breach of the ceasefire.
1: Fox's Jennifer Griffin. Israel and Lebanon signing a U.S.-mediated framework agreement in what's described as a first step towards peace.
3: As I told all the parties here today, it's the beginning of the beginning. There's a lot of work ahead. We don't in any way underestimate the difficulty of the task ahead, but we understand the importance of it, how vital it is, and we are honored to have played a part in bringing this together.
1: That is Secretary of State Marco Rubio. 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

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Hadn't seen her since her wedding day with you on my own.

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6: Northwest Georgia.
7: Hot and humid weather really builds into Northwest Georgia this weekend, and while there could be a few pop-up storms, it does not look like we are going to have any widespread rain to really cool it off at all to any meaningful level. A few clouds overnight, low 74. A few widely scattered storms on Saturday, 92 the high, heat index levels to 100. And some scattered storms possible Sunday, sunny otherwise, a high of 93. I'm meteorologist Mark Thibodeau from the Weather Channel.

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5: Northwest Georgia weather.
6: Hot and humid weather begins to build into Northwest Georgia as we go through this weekend. And weather could be a couple scattered storms once in a while. Does not look like a really widespread rain to cool it off to any meaningful level. A few clouds around overnight, a low of 74. Some widely scattered storms on Saturday, 92 the high, heat index levels to 100. And then on Sunday, a few scattered storms possible as well. Otherwise, sunny and hot. Those mid-70s are high 93. I'm meteorologist Mark Thibodeau from the Weather Channel.

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1: Fox News, I'm Carmen Roberts. The U.S. launched fresh attacks on Iran today in retaliation for the IRG's drone attack on a cargo ship in the Strait of Hormuz, which President Trump says is a violation of the ceasefire.
2: We have a statement from CENTCOM saying that the targets were drone and missile storage sites as well as radar installations. It is a strong warning shot across the bow at Iran to get the IRGC under control and to stop firing on ships in the Strait of Hormuz.
1: Fox has Jennifer Griffin. Meantime, the U.S. military is helping another country struggling from back-to-back massive earthquakes.
3: U.S. military forces are now on the ground in Venezuela, with U.S. Southern Command leading relief efforts.
1: Fox's Dana Marie McNichol. The death toll has soared to 920, with 51,000 still missing. 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
6: Hot and humid weather really builds into Northwest Georgia this weekend, and while there could be a few pop-up storms, it does not look like we are going to have any widespread rain to really cool it off at all to any meaningful level. A few clouds overnight, low 74. A few widely scattered storms on Saturday, 92 the high, heat index levels to 100. And some scattered storms possible Sunday, sunny otherwise, a high of 93. I'm meteorologist Mark Thibodeau from the Weather Channel.

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4: Northwest Georgia weather.
5: Hot and humid weather begins to build into Northwest Georgia as we go through this weekend. And weather could be a couple scattered storms once in a while. Does not look like it really widespread rain to cool it off to any meaningful level. A few clouds around overnight, a low of 74. Some widely scattered storms on Saturday, 92 the high, heat index levels to 100. And then on Sunday, a few scattered storms possible as well. Otherwise, sunny and hot. Those mid-70s are high 93. I'm meteorologist Mark Thibodeau from the Weather Channel.
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1: Fox News, I'm Chris DeMeo. The U.S. military resuming strikes on Iran in retaliation for a drone attack launched by the regime on a commercial cargo ship.
2: The airstrikes involving U.S. warplanes lasted about 1 hour. U.S. Central Command issued the following statement. U.S. forces conducted strikes against Iran as a powerful response to yesterday's attack on a commercial ship that was transiting the Strait of Hormuz.
1: Fox's Jennifer Griffin. The Supreme Court has cleared the way for the Trump administration to terminate the temporary protected status for hundreds of thousands of Haitian and Syrian immigrants. Congressman Chip Roy.
3: They're doing the right thing. And all this wailing and gnashing of teeth is a bit much.
1: Roy appearing on Fox's The Ingram Angle. Left-wing Gavin McKenna is the first overall pick of the NHL draft. McKenna selected by the Toronto Maple Leafs. 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

0: Just got this text a couple of minutes ago, and here's what the text said. Hey, Jasmine, I'm just following up on our paperwork appointment from Monday. Are you still interested in the position, you piece of crap? 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
6: Northwest Georgia weather. Hot and humid weather really builds into Northwest Georgia this weekend, and while there could be a few pop-up storms, it does not look like we are going to have any widespread rain to really cool it off at all to any meaningful level. A few clouds overnight, low 74. A few widely scattered storms on Saturday, 92 the high, heat index levels to 100. And some scattered storms possible Sunday, sunny otherwise, a high of 93. I'm meteorologist Mark Thibodeau from the

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2: Georgia. Hot and humid weather begins to build into northwest Georgia as we go through this weekend. And weather could be a couple scattered storms once in a while. Does not look like a really widespread rain to cool it off to any meaningful level. A few clouds around overnight, a low of 74. Some widely scattered storms on Saturday, 92 the high. Heat index levels to 100. And then on Sunday, a few scattered storms possible as well. Otherwise, sunny and hot. Those mid-70s, your high 93. I'm meteorologist Mark Thibodeau from the Weather Channel.

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1: Fox News, I'm Deborah Valentine. Former Trump National Security Advisor John Bolton pleading guilty in federal court today to one felony count of illegally retaining a national defense information. Fox's Kevin Cork.
2: The DOJ says between 2018 and 2019, he emailed more than 1,000 pages of information about his day-to-day activities as National Security Advisor, including top secret information, to a pair of family members.
1: Prosecutors are recommending Bolton be sentenced to 5 years in prison. U.S. Southern Command has officially begun surging forces into Venezuela following Wednesday's devastating back-to-back earthquakes. Fox's Dana Marie McNichol.
3: An unknown number of survivors are still trapped under the rubble. With a possible death toll in the thousands, native Venezuelans here say the immediate aid from the Trump administration will save lives.
1: The death toll now at 920. 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
7: Northwest Georgia weather.
8: Hot and humid weather really builds into Northwest Georgia this weekend, and while there could be a few pop-up storms, it does not look like we are going to have any widespread rain to really cool it off at all to any meaningful level. A few clouds overnight, low 74. A few widely scattered storms on Saturday, 92 the high, heat index levels to 100. And some scattered storms possible Sunday, sunny otherwise, a high of 93. I'm meteorologist Mark Thibodeau from the Weather Channel.

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he said, Lord, what you need, boys? 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
8: Hot and humid weather begins to build into Northwest Georgia as we go through this weekend. And weather could be a couple scattered storms once in a while. Does not look like a really widespread rain to cool it off to any meaningful level. A few clouds around overnight, a low of 74. Some widely scattered storms on Saturday, 92 the high, heat index levels to 100. And then on Sunday, a few scattered storms possible as well. Otherwise, sunny and hot. Those mid-70s are high 93. I'm meteorologist Mark Thibodeau from the Weather Channel.

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1: Fox News, I'm Chris DeMeo. The U.S. military resuming strikes on Iran in retaliation for a drone attack launched by the regime on a commercial cargo ship.
2: The airstrikes involving U.S. warplanes lasted about 1 hour. U.S. Central Command issued the following statement. U.S. forces conducted strikes against Iran as a powerful response to yesterday's attack on a commercial ship that was transiting the Strait of Hormuz.
1: Fox's Jennifer Griffin. Israel and Lebanon signing a framework agreement mediated by the U.S. after several days of talks to secure an end to fighting.
3: Hopefully we'll have many more of these conversations and make real and tangible progress so that the people of both of these countries can be hopeful about their future, a future of peace.
1: That's Secretary of State Marco Rubio. Left-wing Gavin McKenna is the first overall pick of the NHL draft. McKenna selected by the Toronto Maple Leafs. 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
1: David Hasselhoff, we all know that, you know, that the kit can actually talk, right?
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3: it. 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SpongeBob picked up the slack on that later on, but it started out with Kit. 100%.
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9: Hot and humid weather really builds into Northwest Georgia this weekend, and while there could be a few pop-up storms, it does not look like we are going to have any widespread rain to really cool it off at all to any meaningful level. A few clouds overnight, low 74. A few widely scattered storms on Saturday, 92 the high, heat index levels to 100. And some scattered storms possible Sunday. Sunny otherwise, a high of 93. I'm meteorologist Mark Thibodeau from the Weather Channel.

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3: Northwest Georgia.
4: Hot and humid weather begins to build into northwest Georgia as we go through this weekend. And weather could be a couple scattered storms once in a while. Does not look like it really widespread rain to cool it off to any meaningful level. A few clouds around overnight, a low of 74. Some widely scattered storms on Saturday, 92 the high, heat index levels to 100. And then on Sunday, a few scattered storms possible as well. Otherwise, sunny and hot. Those mid-70s are high 93. I'm meteorologist Mark Thibodeau from the Weather Channel.

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1: Fox News, I'm Deborah Valentine. A mistrial declared for the arson suspect in the devastating Palisades fire in California.
2: A judge ordering Jonathan Rinderknecht to remain detained ahead of a new October 19th trial after declaring a mistrial over a deadlocked jury.
1: Fox's Kristen Goodwin reporting. The death toll from Wednesday's back-to-back earthquakes in Venezuela has now climbed to over 900. 51,000 people remain missing.
3: Hundreds of structures have been destroyed, leaving survivors homeless. U.S. military search and rescue teams reportedly are now on the ground to assist.
1: Fox's Evan Brown. A man with the same name and party affiliation as Alaska Republican U.S. Senator Dan Sullivan is eligible for the August primary and can appear on the ballot, a judge ruled today. Superior Court Judge Thomas Matthews' ruling overturns a June 15th decision. 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
6: Northwest Georgia weather.
7: Hot and humid weather really builds into Northwest Georgia this weekend. And while there could be a few pop-up storms, it does not look like we are going to have any widespread rain to really cool it off at all. Any meaningful level. A few clouds overnight, low 74. A few widely scattered storms on Saturday, 92 the high. Heat index levels to 100. And some scattered storms possible Sunday. Sunny otherwise, a high of 93. I'm meteorologist Mark Thibodeau from the Weather Channel.

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4: Northwest Georgia weather.
5: Hot and humid weather begins to build into Northwest Georgia as we go through this weekend. And weather could be a couple scattered storms once in a while. Does not look like it really widespread rain to cool it off to any meaningful level. A few clouds around overnight, a low of 74. Some widely scattered storms on Saturday, 92 the high, heat index levels to 100. And then on Sunday, a few scattered storms possible as well. Otherwise, sunny and hot. Those mid-70s, your high 93. I'm meteorologist Mark Thibodeau from the Weather Channel.

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1: News. I'm Chris DeMeo. The U.S. carrying out airstrikes against Iranian targets.
2: In response to Iran firing a one-way attack drone against a Singapore flagship. So this is in response for what the president has said was a breach of the MOU, the Memorandum of Understanding, and a breach of the ceasefire.
1: Fox's Jennifer Griffin. Israel and Lebanon signing a framework agreement mediated by the U.S. after several days of talks to secure an end to fighting.
3: Hopefully we'll have many more of these conversations and make real and tangible progress so that the people of both of these countries can be hopeful about their future, a future of peace.
1: Secretary of State Marco Rubio, the State Department said the framework establishes a process for dismantling Hezbollah for Lebanon to regain territory and that was taken by the Israeli forces. At least 920 people are dead in the earthquakes in Venezuela. 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
6: Hot and humid weather really builds into Northwest Georgia this weekend, and while there could be a few pop-up storms, it does not look like we are going to have any widespread rain to really cool it off at all to any meaningful level. A few clouds overnight, low 74. A few widely scattered storms on Saturday, 92 the high, heat index levels to 100. And some scattered storms possible Sunday. Sunny otherwise, a high of 93. I'm meteorologist Mark Thibodeau from the Weather Channel.

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6: Hot and humid weather begins to build into Northwest Georgia as we go through this weekend. And weather could be a couple scattered storms once in a while. Does not look like it really widespread rain to cool it off to any meaningful level. A few clouds around overnight, a low of 74. Some widely scattered storms on Saturday, 92 the high. Heat index levels to 100. And then on Sunday, a few scattered storms possible as well. Otherwise, sunny and hot. Those mid-70s are high 93. I'm meteorologist Mark Thibodeau from the Weather Channel.

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1: Fox News, I'm Deborah Valentine. Former Trump National Security Advisor John Bolton is scheduled for sentencing in October. Bolton pled guilty in federal court Friday to one felony count of illegally retaining national defense information.
2: The Justice Department says in 2018 and 2019, Bolton emailed more than 1,000 pages of information about his day-to-day activities as National Security Advisor, including top-secret information to two family members. Neither person was authorized to receive it.
1: Fox's Mike Emanuel. The death toll from Venezuela's earthquakes has climbed to at least 920 people, 51,000 reported missing. Fox's Evan Brown.
3: Earthquakes registered magnitudes in the 7 range, hitting late Wednesday in coastal cities such as La Guaira and Morón and the capital of Caracas.
1: The U.S. military is deployed to assist. 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

I saw the old man's face, front page obituary. 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
1: I went and applied for this job, and I just got this text a couple of minutes ago. 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
7: 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Northwest Georgia weather.
8: Hot and humid weather really builds into Northwest Georgia this weekend, and while there could be a few pop-up storms, it does not look like we are going to have any widespread rain to really cool it off at all to any meaningful level. A few clouds overnight, low 74. A few widely scattered storms on Saturday, 92 the high, heat index levels to 100. And some scattered storms possible Sunday, sunny otherwise, a high of 93. I'm meteorologist Mark Thibodeau from the Weather Channel.

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I knew I'd see her around. I'd be at some party, she'd show up and I'd be walking out. 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I'd look up, she'd be at the red light beside me in that white Maxima with a sticker on the back. I'd act

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2: Northwest Georgia weather. And humid weather really on the build this weekend. We'll see the chance for a few widely scattered showers and storms the rest of your Saturday. Otherwise, it is just going to be hot out there, highs in the low 90s. Heat index levels approach 100. Tonight, maybe a few isolated storms, your low 74. And some widely scattered storms Sunday. Hot, humid otherwise. Take it easy outdoors. Stay hydrated. 93 the high. Heat index levels over 100. I'm meteorologist Mark Thibodeau from the Weather Channel.

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1: Fox News, I'm Chris DeMeo. Former National Security Advisor John Bolton pleading guilty to illegally retaining classified files.
2: He emailed more than 1,000 pages of information about his day-to-day activities as National Security Advisor, including top secret information, to a pair of family members.
1: Fox's Kevin Cork. Prosecutors learned Bolton's emails had been compromised by foreign hackers. The U.S. military conducting airstrikes against Iranian targets after Tehran's drone attack on a Singapore-flagged cargo ship in the Strait on Thursday.
3: President Trump has complimented the new Iranian leadership as rational and not radicalized. However, that doesn't make them trustworthy.
1: Fox's Peter Ducey. Iran claims its forces will continue to target vessels as long as Israel persists military operations against Hezbollah in Lebanon. 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
5: Hot and humid weather, the story as we go through this weekend and beyond. A few widely scattered storms the rest of your Saturday. Otherwise, intervals of clouds and sun, a high in the low 90s. Heat index levels could approach 100. An isolated storm possible tonight. Otherwise, just a few scattered clouds, your low 74. There could be a widely scattered storm or two Sunday. Highs up in the low to mid 90s. Heat indices approach 100. I'm meteorologist Mark Thibodeau from the Weather Channel.
0: K

0: say this guy's last name. It's Alan Richson. It's R-I-T-C-H-S-O-N. Let's just call him Reacher. Can we just call him Reacher? Because what he's known for being. He's Reacher. And listen, this dude is so awesome. If you haven't seen his new movie, War Machine, on Netflix, I recommend it. I mean, is it Star Wars? Cool. No. Is it fun to watch? Absolutely. So I would give that a shot. But listen, if you don't know who we're talking about, this dude is built like an army tank. He doesn't have an ounce of fat on him.
1: His abs have abs.
0: He's 6'4", weighs, I don't know, 2-something, and it's absolute muscle from head to toe. And that's why he plays Reacher, because in the books about Reacher, Reacher is a big old boy like that, not that little squirmy dude like Tom Cruise. And so a couple of interesting things that I've learned over the last couple of days. Number one, Reacher likes to ride a motorcycle through his neighborhood with his sons riding behind him. And also, Reacher is apparently my neighbor. I didn't know that, but he lives like just a couple blocks from me. Who knew, right? So if I'd have been out walking or something on Sunday, I could have seen this fight. Listen, if you haven't seen this video yet, here's the thing. This is what happens, though. This is a great example of what happens when you don't get context when you're watching videos. Because the video that everybody sees, somebody shot it through their kitchen window or something, and you just see Alan Richton, Rikson, Reacher, just beating this dude down to the ground.
1: I'm watching it. The guy's on the ground trying to cover up, and he's still smacking him.
0: Yeah, he'd had enough. And he's clearly pulling his punches a little bit because the dude was able to get up and walk away when he was done. But here's the thing. And then this guy, I had to call the police. Reacher beat me up. I just politely asked him to slow his motorcycle down because he was driving too fast in our neighborhood, and it was really loud. And I just asked him if he could tone it down a little bit. And I did flip the bird at one point, but I just asked him to calm down and not be so loud. And he got off his bike and just attacked me. That's how the story started yesterday.
1: Okay.
2: Of course.
0: About 3 hours later, this dude, he got to be a transplant. He can't be from Tennessee. His name's Ronnie Taylor, by the way. And Ronnie can't be from here because he didn't realize the neighbors. Because he was like, I'm sure all my neighbors have this on their Ring doorbells and to be perfectly willing to back me up that I was just savagely attacked. Yeah, well, the neighbors came out and said, that jackass started the fight. That's what all the neighbors had to say. And then Ronnie had to go back on social media and go, well, I did. I stepped out in front of him on the road. And he said I pushed him. And I'm like, you did what? And then I pushed him again. And I was like, you did what? And then the guy goes, and then he just beat the crap out of me. And I was like, yes, sir. That's exactly. And you know what? You had it coming. Because he didn't just push him. He pushed him off his motorcycle.
1: Oh, dang.
0: Like, he pushed him as Alan was driving by and apparently caused him to, like, lay the bike down. And he got all skin up and scratched up. And his two sons are riding the bike right behind him.
3: The good part is that Alan had, you see that little vest thing he's wearing? That's a camera. So there's two videos you could see. So he had his own camera. He had a camera. And also you saw the one through the window. So you can actually, if you Google it all, you could see him riding up and you could see everything. That's a nice bike too, by the way.
0: It is. It's a very nice bike.
3: I really did. This guy. All right. So he's pulling up and he got right in front of him. I'm looking at the video now and stopped the guy. There's no doubt whatsoever that he did this.
0: Yeah.
3: And then the guy gets up in his face and you see the guy. You don't see the hit. You just see the dude fall down.
0: Oh,
3: that's awesome.
0: Yeah, he clocked him. I mean, absolutely. And then continued to clock him. Smacked him around a little bit and then got back on his bike and drove away. And they haven't made any arrests or filed any charges yet. And I can't imagine that they're going to.
3: Right.
0: I mean, now that they've seen that dude had, you know what? You pushed me once. Okay.
3: Stand your ground.
0: You pushed me once. All right.
1: And jumped in front of his bike.
0: Yeah. And you're doing this in front of my boys. What do you think I'm going to do?
3: Amen.
0: You know, what do you think I'm going to let my boys think it's okay for some nut job to run out in the road and push me while I'm on my motorcycle? No, I'm going to beat the daylights out of you and teach them a lesson. And you're going to learn a little something too, are you?
1: Alan looks like, I've done this in the movies. You know what I mean? He was just like, okay, this is... scene 4, take 9.
0: Yeah,
1: he's
0: like, well, this is happening. Yeah. I mean, he doesn't do that thing like normally when people that don't fight a lot, when they get in a fight, you know how they always jumping around and whatnot and bumping their hands. Yeah. He's just as calm as he could be. Just smack, smack, smack, kick.

0: smack, kick, smack, smack. And then he gets on his bike and off he goes. And listen, sir, if you're going to pick a fight with an actor, I recommend Alan Alda. Not you. You went after the wrong Alan, man.
1: Get out of my neighborhood.
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9: And humid weather really on the build this weekend. We'll see the chance for a few widely scattered showers and storms the rest of your Saturday. Otherwise, it is just going to be hot out there, highs in the low 90s. Heat index levels approach 100. Tonight, maybe a few isolated storms, your low 74, and some widely scattered storms Sunday. Hot, humid otherwise. Take it easy outdoors. Stay hydrated. 93 the high. Heat index levels over 100. I'm meteorologist Mark Thibodeau from the Weather Channel.

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1: Hard to believe we're already getting close to the end of Girl Scout cookie season, isn't it? I mean, yeah, years just flying by, man. Did everybody get stocked up? Did you know I haven't had a single Girl Scout cookie this year? Not one.
2: I can't remember the last time I bought some.
1: I haven't seen anybody selling them.
3: You had a surplus.
1: Well, that's because my sister-in-law, Stephanie, at that time, Daphne's sister, was working for the Girl Scouts in Mississippi. Oh, and she was like one of their regional, I don't remember what her title was, but she, like, this was her time every year. And she was super busy. And she always, when they had leftover cookies, she would send them to us because she knows Grayson likes cookies so much. So that's why we had the big surplus of Girl Scout cookies. But I'm telling you,
3: is
1: Nashville,
3: that what happens to them?
1: Well, they did, and some of those, yeah. In Nashville, I haven't seen anybody selling Girl Scout cookies. I don't know where they are. I don't know. Not one single box of Girl Scout cookies have I bought this year. But, you know, season's winding down, and this may come as a shock to you, but they don't sell every box of cookies that they get. I mean, obviously, they want to have more than they need. Yeah. I mean, it would be just about impossible to sell them all. Mm-hmm. But what happens to the leftovers?
2: Good question.
1: Well, let's peel the curtain back on the Girl Scouts.
2: I bet they go just like the Super Bowl losers' T-shirts go to a third world country. Like somewhere in Nigeria, there's a bunch of people wearing Buffalo Bills Super Bowl jerseys, right?
1: Yeah. Eating tagalongs.
2: Eating tagalongs, yeah. How about
1: stale
2: a dosey
1: tagalongs
2: with that T-shirt there? Chad?
1: No, here's what they do. They transfer some of them in between different troops so they can continue to sell them even after the season is over if they want to.
2: Okay.
1: Mostly, though, they donate them. The Girl Scouts are encouraged to work with local food pantries and charities and stuff. So any leftover cookies, they can, you know, give them to the homeless, or if they've got a shelter somewhere with a need for some sweets, they can drop them off.
2: You can trade them to the Boy Scouts for popcorn, you know.
1: an endless loop of trading snacks.
2: Yeah.
1: And once all that's done, if there are any left over, then they just say, well, y'all just eat them amongst yourselves.
3: Y'all enjoy them. Okay,
1: yeah.
3: That's nice.
1: And that's why the Broadway's pantry ended up full of Girl Scout cookies.
3: That
1: because,
3: makes sense.
1: Because my sister-in-law, apparently, instead of saying, y'all just go ahead and eat them amongst yourselves, she said, well, see you next year, and sent them all to us. So I don't want to deprive the little girls of their cookies and whatnot. Now that I think about it, that's not fair at all.
2: Yeah, you're growing a little bit big for that uniform, too, brother. I gotta tell you.
1: don't tell me I ain't sexy in this. Don't tell me.
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4: Fox News, I'm Deborah Valentine. The U.S. launching fresh attacks on Iran on Friday in retaliation for the IRGC's drone attack on a cargo ship in the Strait of Hormuz.
5: We have a statement from CENTCOM saying that the targets were drone and missile storage sites as well as radar installations. It is a strong warning shot across the bow at Iran to get the IRGC under control and to stop firing on ships.
4: Fox's Jennifer Griffin, President Trump calling the attack a violation of the ceasefire. The U.S. military on the ground in Venezuela providing help following devastating earthquakes. Fox's Dana Marie McNichol.
6: U.S. military forces are now on the ground in Venezuela with U.S. Southern Command leading relief efforts.
4: The death toll has soared to at least 920 victims, with 51,000 people remaining missing. 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
1: All right, so here's the deal. Saw this on TikTok last night, and I can't believe, I mean, that's 30 seconds of my life I'm never going to get back. But here it is. I mean, I watched it, so I brought it to the show today. This lady said she went down to Miami on vacation, and she stayed in an Airbnb. Nothing unusual about that. She said this vacation happened many months ago. She's just now getting around to telling us about it. When she left the Airbnb, she said she accidentally left about $3,000 worth of her belongings behind.
2: How do you do that?
1: And then she went home. And I don't know where home is, but clearly it's far, far away from Miami. Mm-hmm. She called the guy that owned the Airbnb and asked him to ship her stuff back to her. She had left three vintage designer gowns and something called a beauty device. I don't even know what that means, but she left three gowns and a beauty device in the rental. And when she contacted the dude, the guy was like, ma'am, the cleaners have already been in there, and I don't know if they found anything or not, but also my new guests are staying now. And, you know, if your stuff turns up, okay, we'll look into it, but I'm sorry.
2: It might not even be on him because, like you say, he's sending somebody in there to clean. He's not going in there, right? So he's probably not even been in there since she's left. So the people that went in see stuff that's still there, they're going to take it home with them.
1: This is what gets me. People don't understand how Airbnb works. That dude probably doesn't even live in Miami.
2: Right.
1: He may live in West Virginia. He just happens to own a property in Miami that he uses for an Airbnb. What's he going to do? Jump a truck and drive down there? I mean, get your crap, lady. It's your crap. You brought it with you. Take it home with you. Listen, she filed a claim with Airbnb complaining about the guy. He won't send me my stuff, Matt. And then she went back to the property. And somehow another, I guess there's some other residents there that have a key. He probably lets them, you know, in case there's a problem, they can go in and deal with it. Mm-hmm. And they let her in to go to the unit and see if she could find the stuff. I don't know if she found it or not. She didn't bother telling me that on her TikTok video. Airbnb offered her a credit that was equal to the cost of her stay. And she said, I'm satisfied with that. Well, yeah, because you got a free Airbnb stay.
2: Exactly.
1: And all it cost you was being without your three designer dresses and your beauty device for
2: a couple
1: of months.
2: And how do you prove you even had that in the first place?
1: 100%.
2: See what I'm saying?
1: And I don't know.
2: Did they leave three dresses? Were they really worth $3,000, right?
3: No.
1: Why are you blaming that on the guy that owns the Airbnb, lady? It is not his fault you got ADHD. That would be like me blaming Pancake and Tea every time I lose my phone. Because we happen to be, hey, I was in your house and I lost my phone. I need you to find it and package it up and mail it to me. You'd be like, suck it, dude. You quit losing your phone. It ain't your fault I forgot my crap.
2: That wasn't my toilet's fault.
1: We got to start taking some responsibility for our own stupidity from time to time. That's all I'm saying. If you left your $3,000 dresses behind, that's on you, lady. You know what? And you learned a lesson. And as my dad would say, I bet you won't do that again. And so, you know, why are you blaming the guy that owns the Airbnb? Behave yourself. Quit acting like that. I don't know what's the matter with people, man.
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1: Now that I've had a little time to let the drama and the horrifying incidents of the cancellation of The Bachelorette marinate for a minute, because I had I had to sit on it and I had to pray about it, and, you know, talk it over with some friends and family. And here's what I need the people at ABC to understand. We all, I think, overreacted to this situation. And I don't mean the situation where she was throwing bar stools at her man and putting him in a headlock and all that kind of stuff.
2: Right.
1: I'm talking about canceling the show. Okay. I think you missed a golden opportunity. This could have been the biggest thing since season one of Survivor.
2: Really?
1: Think about this for a minute. Here's my elevator pitch. Listen to me, ABC. I know you listen to this show every day. Okay, listen very carefully to what Jerry's about to tell you. You need to go on back to the drawing board and bring back The Bachelorette. But we're going to change the way we do it, okay? And here's going to be the change. You're going to go out and get, well, what do they get, 10? I don't know. Is it 10 dudes?
2: Let's say 10.
1: Yeah. Let's call it 10. You're going to go out and you're going to get 10 dudes that are going to do their best to woo and charm The Bachelorette.
2: So she picks him in the end, right?
1: She gives him the rose and marries him for a week and a half or whatever's going to happen. But here's the thing. The thing is, she is a complete double barrel, five alarm dumpster fire of a psycho.
2: Right.
1: And we all know it, but the dudes don't.
2: Oh, come on.
3: Oh,
2: now.
3: I love that.
1: So they're going to spend the whole season falling all over each other, trying to get this nut job to marry them. Are you kidding me right now? Yeah. This is better than the WWE. How did we not? I can't believe I didn't think about this as soon as this story broke. This could have been the great. You need to show the episodes that you already had in the can, right? We want to see it now. And listen, go back in and unedit. I know you cut out the part where she threw the frying pan at you. Put it back in.
2: Yeah.
1: We need to see that kind of. I'm telling you, this could be the greatest thing in the history of television. You got to make this happen. I'm telling you, I've never watched 10 minutes of The Bachelor, The Bachelorette, The Golden Bachelor, none of that stuff. I would watch this from start to finish and rewind it and watch it again. Just to see the look on that dude's face in the last episode when she exposes the level of wackiness that lives in her head.
2: Yeah.
1: Can you imagine how entertaining that would be?
2: When she says I do, she means I do throw lamps. I do get you in a headlock. Right? Yeah.
1: I'm telling you, man, this is The Bachelorette Psycho. Come on, man. This is
3: I have a different name for it. But
1: oh, come on. Give me something better. Yeah. What do you got?
3: No, I can't. I don't want it. Well, it just change a couple of the vowels. Change the A to the an I.
1: Even better.
2: I love it, Broadway. This week on Bachelorette Psycho.
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22: Hot and humid weather, the story as we go through this weekend and beyond. A few widely scattered storms the rest of your Saturday. Otherwise, intervals of clouds and sun, a high in the low 90s. Heat index levels could approach 100. An isolated storm possible tonight. Otherwise, just a few scattered clouds, your low 74. There could be a widely scattered storm or two Sunday. Highs up in the low to mid 90s. Heat indices approach 100. I'm meteorologist Mark Thibodeau from the Weather Channel.

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1: It's a perfect time for us to have this conversation because you may not know this. I don't know if you've heard us talk about this or not, but Pancake's wife, Dr. Liza, the doctor of nutrition, yes, who makes him walk a tightrope of eating healthy and whatnot, is out of town this week. And that means it is junk food euphoria at Pancake's house. What'd you have for dinner last night? Go ahead. Was it pizza?
2: I did have pizza, yes, sir.
1: Okay.
2: I only go to Pizza Hut for the pan pizza, and there's one right down the street, so I went and had a Pizza Hut pan pizza.
1: Did you see Pizza Hut's commercial where now they're selling hand-tossed pizzas?
3: How about that?
1: Like,
2: y'all are
1: kind of late to the party on that, but come on in. So. It's fine. Yeah, so now you can get the pan, the thin, or the hand-tossed if you go to Pizza Hut. And Domino's now has New York style, if you haven't tried that yet.
2: Yeah. I've seen that.
1: I'm all about that. I love that New York crust. That's good
2: Fold
1: stuff.
2: Fold it in half.
1: But we digress. Pancake's wife is out of town, so he can eat whatever the heck he wants. So this is a good, because this is going to make Pancake hungry, and he'll need to go out and hit a drive-thru when this is over.
2: I'm excited about this.
1: So let's just say, hypothetically, you had the time and the energy to go to multiple fast food restaurants to buy different items from each one to make what you believe to be the perfect fast food combo.
3: Oh, I see.
1: Meal.
3: You can pull this off the Whopper, and you can pull this out of the Big Mac.
1: Well, what you would do is you would go like. Well, I'll tell you this. I'll tell you. They did a survey on this, and this is what they came up with. And I don't understand this at all. This is what this survey said: the perfect combo is from a group of fast food restaurants: a Burger King hamburger, a Chick-fil-A sandwich with McDonald's French fries and chicken nuggets. Who's going to eat all that?
3: That's a lot.
2: No kidding.
1: That's a lot of food, man. Mm-hmm. And then you wash it down with a Dairy Queen milkshake.
3: Oh, yeah.
1: That's what they say is the perfect.
3: You're going to bed early that night, I'm telling you right now.
2: I'm getting French fries from the McDonald's and then going over to Wendy's to get a Frosty. And I can eat my fries with my Frosty. And then I'll go to Burger King, get me the Whopper.
3: Yeah, I like
2: it's
3: that.
2: Flame broiled deliciousness. Yeah. Unless there's an In-N-Out burger nearby, I go by In-N-Out. And then I would not go. Dr. Pepper at Taco Bell, I don't know what they do, but they put way too much syrup in it. It tastes different. So I go back to McDonald's and get the Dr. Pepper. Because they have it perfectly
1: made.
2: Maybe you should get the Dr.
3: McDonald's, their Coca-Cola is better than anybody else's.
1: Well, it's because they use filtered water to make it.
3: Oh, okay.
1: That's why. It's filtered water. And Pancake, maybe you should
2: Mexican water.
1: Maybe you should get your Dr. Pepper at McDonald's when you're there getting your French fries, and that way you don't have to
3: go back.
2: I want to drive.
1: It's kind of redundant to go back for the drink when you're already there. But here's some more information off of this, and this threw me for a loop. Okay, first of all, that's not my perfect at all. I think the burger is going to come from Whataburger. That's where my burger's going to come from.
3: Okay.
1: But I don't need a Chick-fil-A sandwich to go with it. Well, I mean, it doesn't specify. But why would you need a burger?
2: Whataburger is 2 a.m. It's 2 a.m. Whataburger is 2 a.m.
1: No, man, you're thinking about Crystal. Whataburger is whenever you want a Whataburger.
2: Crystal's another one, dude. Whataburger.
3: Yeah, White Castle. That's a
1: that's your 2 a.m. burger.
2: White Castle. That's what I love when I was in St. Louis. I was like, yes, White Castle.
1: Whataburger. That's a burger fit for a king right there. But I don't understand why you need a burger and a chicken sandwich. Who eats a burger and a chicken sandwich in one sitting?
3: One or the other.
1: Because if I want a Chick-fil-A sandwich, I'm getting that, but if I'm going to have a burger, I'm going to Whataburger. I'm all about the McDonald's French fries. Although I will tell you this, one of the best kept secrets in fast food is this. Popeye's chicken, their French fries are insane because they dip them in the batter that they cook the chicken in.
3: Oh, yeah.
1: Oh, okay. It's so good.
3: Wow. They're frying them in that chicken grease is what they're doing.
2: Y'all tried Steak and Shake yet with the
3: They got those skinny fries.
1: I love me some Steak and Shake. That's good stuff, too. Yeah. All right, so here's what we got. Some of the other stats from this fast food survey. Favorite fast food hamburger in America is the Burger King's burgers.
3: I don't know what it is. I think it's the onions.
2: I could buy that.
1: Followed by Wendy's.
3: Okay, good.
1: Followed by McDonald's. Followed by Five Guys. What?
2: Which, if you can afford a Five Guys, good luck. God bless you.
1: I mean,
3: well, they're messy, though. You're going to make a mess with the Five. They're good, though. They're messy.
1: Yeah, right behind Five Guys is Sonic. That's your top five. And Arby's comes in at 10. I didn't know Arby's had a hamburger, but it comes in at in 10th
2: they
1: place.
2: They have hamburgers?
1: It says America's favorite fast food hamburgers, Arby's, number 10.
3: Come on, man.
1: They have the meats. Yeah. Favorite
2: well,
1: chickens.
2: Well, I now have to do market research, so I'm this is justified.
1: Well, I figured, but, you know, once we got done talking about this, you would go out and test all this stuff and come back and let us know if it's right or not. Favorite fast food chicken sandwich, I think that even there's no point in even having that discussion. It's Chick-fil-A, then the Popeyes sandwich, then McDonald's, then Wendy's, then Burger King. And Cookout, the Southeastern chain Cookout that we were talking about on the show yesterday, came in dead last for the chicken sandwich. Because nobody orders a chicken sandwich at Cookout. They get a burger with a side of hot dogs. That's what you do at Cookout. fast food chicken nuggets, McDonald's is number one, followed by Chick-fil-A. I don't understand that at all. I like the McDonald's nuggets, but come on. Come on. Nobody does chicken better than Chick-fil-A.
2: Yeah, 100%.
1: Yeah, right? Then Wendy's, then Burger King, then Popeyes. Wah-wah. Yeah,
2: but like we always say about Burger King, when you can get five of them for a dollar or whatever, that ain't no meat you want to eat. That's
1: I mean, you're not, you know, let's listen, we're not looking for Wagyu here. That's
3: Wawa. It's a convenience store.
1: Yeah,
3: in the Northeast.
1: Well, they have them
2: here in Orlando.
3: It's like the QT of Philadelphia.
1: 10th favorite fast food chicken nuggets in America at the Wawa.
2: They have there at the Wawa. You can go up there and order. As a matter of fact, it's more of like a restaurant than it is a gas station, actually, at Wawa. And they don't have and everything is on the. You pick it out on your computer. It's got a little kiosk.
1: Fast food French fries. Here's what'll start a fight. I'm pretty sure everybody agrees that McDonald's pretty much has the best fries. Then Wendy's, then Burger King, then Chick-fil-A, then Five Guys. In-N-Out came in dead last for French fries.
2: What?
1: And that's interesting to me because I like the fries at In-N-Out better than I like the burgers.
3: What are their fries like?
2: At In-N-Out, well, they're kind of like a little bit thicker than shoestring, but you can watch them make them. I mean, they actually cut the potatoes there in the, you know, when you go through the drive-thru, some of them have like a window where you can watch them make the French fries.
3: I'll tell you what, but you've been to Five Guys, right?
1: Mm-hmm.
3: You order fries, they give
1: you
3: the
1: Five Guys worth of fries.
3: Yeah, and then they filled the rest of your bag full of fries. And then I went out to my car and I reached in my pocket to get my keys out. My pocket was full of fries. I mean, I don't know how they did that.
1: They're slick, man. They're super
2: hell,
1: slick.
2: Hell, they leave them. And then you walk through the store and they just have the bags of potatoes right there on the floor.
1: Isn't it?
2: So you see where it came from. You know, that's a big scam. That was like one of the things that, like, you're paying for that much French fries. They want to make you think that, hey, we'll give you a little extra, but you're still paying for the
1: 100%. 100%.
2: You know, but it psychologically, it makes you think, oh, they gave me some and give me a little extra. Boy, they must like me. And then
1: those guys are awesome. Are those Five Guys? Gosh, I love those Five Guys.
2: I love all five of them.
3: I like four of the Five Guys.
2: Four out of five. One's a dentist.
3: Yeah.
1: That fifth one stingy with the fries.
3: 99.5,
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0: I want you to understand, this is a mini. It's a mini set of bagpipes.
1: Oh yeah, that's kind of small, size of a shoebox.
0: She couldn't get the full size ones in her bag to check them onto the plane. So
1: they're big. The big ones are
0: they're humongous. Big. They're four feet tall. So I'm taking the lid off this. I haven't even touched these things yet. I've been waiting for this moment right here. So let me put this over here. Mm-hmm. I'm not even sure. Does anybody have any clue how to play these things?
1: Well, you blow into something.
2: You blow it, right?
1: Yeah. You got to get the bag all blown up. And then the bag, and then you squeeze the bag, and that's where the...
3: Okay. So you get all the air in the
0: bag. All right.
1: There's a pipe there that you blow into.
0: Is that the part that you play?
1: Yeah, I think you blow into it.
3: So blow into that, get it all inflated up.
1: Is the bag blowing up? Yeah.
3: Is it doing it?
1: Blow that bag up.
3: Yeah.
1: Okay. If you blow higher than a 0.8, then you're going to be in trouble. That's what you're going to
3: do. Actually, if you what is it, 0.8, it sounds better, actually.
1: Yeah, right.
0: How much do I have to...
3: I don't know.
1: Is it blowing up?
0: Wait, I squeezed it one time and all the air came out of it. That can't be right. I probably should have practiced this before the show. Hang on. Look, there's a little song you can play right there, the bagpipe finger chart. I bet I know what the finger chart's going to be when I start playing the bagpipe. Let's see. I need to grab the reed... In this area, I didn't see a reed. Where's the reed? That doesn't look like a reed. Hang on. There's a reed. Oh, there's a reed right there.
1: Oh, okay. There you go. Okay.
0: All right. And then loosen the wrap end and adjust the blah, blah, blah. Grip the chanter. What? The chanter. C-H-A-N-T-E-R. Grip that. I'm not trying to install and remove. I'm just trying to play the thing. After you place the reed... reattach the chanter to the chanter stick. Chanter stock. Okay. Say chanter. I know
3: they put it between their arms right here. You put it right here.
1: You squeeze the bag.
3: You do the chicken thing, right?
1: The bag is what gives you the...
3: Yeah, but don't you put it between your arms?
1: Yeah, under your arm. That's what you squeeze it with, your arm.
0: My backpack broke.
3: Your face is turning red.
1: Yeah.
3: Look at him blowing that thing, man. You would think it's one of those Macy Day Parade.
1: Wait a minute. Let me see that thing. That's not a bagpipe.
0: It's a bagpipe.
1: That's a Scottish bong. That's what that is.
0: Oh, wait a second. Hold on. Hey, look at this little plastic bag right here. That's the reed. Okay, now I know what's wrong. There is a reed. I didn't realize there was a reed. It's an actual reed. I got to put the reed
3: like a saxophone
0: in the chanter thing, I guess.
3: Oh, great. There's some ducks somewhere now just freaking out. What? Somebody call me? All right, now make music. Use your finger chart.
0: Again, the great thing about bagpipes is it doesn't matter if you can play them or not, it still sounds the same.
3: I'm going to ask you, were you just playing them? Yeah. Oh, wait a minute. Did you blow in the wrong...
0: What?
3: Were you supposed to blow in...
0: It said put the reed in right there and play it through the reed.
3: Okay, that's where you play it, so you blow in the other one and then play it out of that
1: one. Yeah, you got
3: that
1: other
3: sound comes out of that white
1: one.
0: Y'all know I am from So-So, Mississippi. I don't know how bagpipes work. Well, you can't blow in that one. That's just the fake hole right there. Okay. Yeah, that one's clogged up.
3: So that would have to be...
1: the fake hole. Right.
3: Sage advice.
0: This is some high quality radio right here.
3: Y'all need to see
0: this. I can't
3: look
0: be right.
3: His face, dude.
1: He looks like Dizzy Gillespie playing the trumpet.
0: I can't be.
3: It's like tomato trying to get injected with something. Your head is so. Your whole face is blood red. Okay, here we go.
0: Boy, I can't be right.
3: Play some Alan Jackson or something.
1: Is it,
3: you want me to kill it or you?
1: Is it duck season or rabbit season?
3: It's a dead cat.
0: Anyway, thanks for being here for my debut as a bagpipe player. That did not.
3: Oh, nice.
0: I can't get it in. My bagpipe won't inflate. I don't know. I guess that's common for men of my age. I don't know. All right, I'm done.
3: Make it different, but there's no different tone.
0: I don't know. Octaves. I can't get it to air up. I need to get Daphne in here and see if she knows how to play.
1: Take that to a 6-year-old birthday party. You'll blend right in with them.
0: Now my
3: that's what it sounded like. Yeah, it just sounded like a party.
0: My headphone cable is all.

0: wrapped up in the bagpipes, and I don't think I can separate them ever. Now they're okay. There we go. All right, I thought they had become one. Okay.
1: I can't wait till Grayson gets a hold of those.
2: I thought it was like you get a lot of air in it, and then you blow it, and the moving your arm down is kind of like what makes it. So it's not like you play it through mouth, right?
0: I'm doing arm farts. Is that
1: kind of like that? Right.
2: Yeah, but you're supposed to go.
0: That's not helping.
2: That's why
0: they
2: go really
0: long.
2: Why has
0: this one got this funky thing on it that looks like it stands on it? Because that can't be right.
2: Hook it onto an air compressor.
0: That's what it needs. It needs an air pump is what it needs. Yeah, anyway, I wanted a kilt. Did I mention that? That's what I wanted.
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0: Northwest Georgia weather.
4: And humid weather really on the build this weekend. We'll see the chance for a few widely scattered showers and storms the rest of your Saturday. Otherwise, it is just going to be hot out there, highs in the low 90s. Heat index levels approach 100. Tonight, maybe a few isolated storms, your low 74, and some widely scattered storms Sunday. Hot, humid, otherwise. Take it easy outdoors. Stay hydrated. 93 the high. Heat index levels over 100. I'm meteorologist Mark Thibodeau from the Weather Channel.

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1: Every day right about now, we like to take a little trip down to the Sunshine State and see what's going on. Is it the heat? The humidity? The alligators? We don't have a clue, but something's driving these people crazy. Sing along if you know it.
2: What's up, Florida? What's up? What's up, Florida? What's up, Florida? Jump on it! Jump on it! Jump on it!
3: Where are we going, Broadway?
1: Pensacola.
4: Oh.
1: Love Pensacola, man. Let me tell you what happened in Pensacola.
4: What?
1: This woman down there, she's 31 years old, by the way. Her name's Megan something or another. She should have known better, Pancake. She absolutely.
4: I don't even know what she did. I just.
1: Just bad parents. Well, she made What's Up Florida. So
4: that's
1: at 31,
4: what I was about to say.
1: You just know she should have known better. She's found a unique way to make money online. Unfortunately, it involves damaging other people's stuff. I don't know if this is I'm not sure if this is an OnlyFans page or if it's a special kind of place you got to go to, but this is what she does. She sells these videos, not the kind you think either. She sells videos where people pay her, and then she films herself peeing on stuff. Furniture, TVs, rugs.
4: What?
1: Yeah. I don't know how you find that niche, that little group you're looking for there. I don't know if
4: where
1: there's
4: are you in life?
1: I don't
4: where
1: know
4: are you
1: if
4: in life where you go, man. I want to see this girl pee.
1: I mean, I don't know if there's a club. I'm not sure how any of this works.
4: I hope not, man.
1: Here's what I do know. I know this woman got arrested. She did $5,000 in damage in two Airbnb rentals.
3: Oh, well, you and can't the, do it on she, other people's
1: she
3: stuff.
1: She rented an Airbnb. Actually, she rented two because she knew she was going to have one. With you know, I'm only use that one for so long. And then she rented another one, and she spent the whole weekend just going around, you know, doing her business on stuff. I'm not kidding. Toasters, record players.
3: What?
1: Coffee tables. Computers. Chairs.
4: What?
1: Rugs. And every single one of them was an individual video that some wackadoodle out there paid her Lord only knows how much money so that he could watch her pee on a toaster.
4: Here's the good news out of all of it. She apparently hydrated because that's a lot.
1: Well, listen, you know, I mean, I guess if you're looking for a silver lining, that's probably it. Here's what's interesting to me. The person that owns the properties, it was the same guy that owned both Airbnbs
4: both
1: that she
4: oh,
1: rented.
4: What
1: yeah. He got a tip from Airbnb themselves, their app, they sent him a tip that said, you got a guest urinating on stuff in your properties. And and then, here's my favorite part of the story. Then the guy that owned the Airbnbs found the videos on the website, whatever that website is, and I don't know what that website is, and I ain't looking for it because I've already been on one no-fly list, and I'm not getting on another one. And he was like, "Hey, wait a minute, that's my toaster. Hey, wait a minute, that's my dadgummit, that's my shag carpet." And and so
3: it's a dating website called You're in My Heart. Is what it's called.
4: There's a reason that the letter O is right next to the letter P on the keyboard.
1: I just don't understand why.
3: I don't know about peeing on toaster because I got buddy peed on an electric fence one time.
1: Well, you
3: got to
1: unplug
3: well
1: the toaster, T. Every idiot knows that. You don't want to be peeing on a hot toaster.
3: I didn't look at
1: that's a different website altogether, right there. You probably got to charge extra for that. So, anyway, with that in mind, I'm sorry we even brought this up. But that is. That's what we got for you today. So we once again ask the burning question.
2: What's up, Florida? What's up? What's up, Florida? What's up, Florida? Jump on it. Jump on it. Jump on it.
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5: Fox News, I'm Paul Stevens. Former National Security Advisor John Bolton pleading guilty to illegally retaining some classified files.
6: He emailed more than 1,000 pages of information about his day-to-day activities as National Security Advisor, including top secret information, to a pair of family members.
5: Fox's Kevin Cork, prosecutors had learned Bolton's emails had been compromised by foreign hackers. U.S. military conducting airstrikes against Iranian targets Friday after Tehran's drone attack on Singapore-flagged cargo ship in the Strait of Hormuz on Thursday.
7: President Trump has complimented the new Iranian leadership as rational and not radicalized. However, that doesn't make them trustworthy.
5: Fox's Peter Doocy, Iran says its forces will continue to target vessels as long as Israel persists military operations against Hezbollah. 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
1: I feel like I should probably mention this now before we get into this conversation, but we got an email the other day from a person that said something along, that I'm paraphrasing here, but basically it said, you know, there's a lot of good stories in the world about lost dogs that find their way home, and people doing good stuff for other people, and people bringing joy. I don't remember what all was on the list. Mm-hmm. There were quite a few things, just warm and fuzzy stuff on the list.
2: I know where they're
1: going. And then went on to say, you know, when I listen to your show, all I hear is you making fun of people, and I hear you talking about doing your taxes, and why don't you reverse the trend, I believe is what he said, because he wanted us to do more warm and fuzzy stuff on the show. And I haven't responded to him yet, because all I can think to type is, I believe you're looking for John Tesh. I don't.
2: Right. Yeah.
1: It's just, and listen, John will take care of you. He's a great dude. He'll fix you right on up. But if you're looking for wall to wall warm and fuzzy, I was going to go and tell you this is not the show for you. And we're about to prove it, because I have a question here that I want to ask just to see where you guys are on this, because I saw this online the other day and I was like, I don't see the problem with it. So here's the situation. Let's just say, hypothetically, you're out walking your dog. Okay. And hypothetically, you're doing it right. Your dog's on a leash and you got your little pocket full of bags. So when Fluffy stops and does his or her business, you can pick it up in the bag and dispose of it properly. Okay. Now, here was the question. If my dog does his business and I pick it up and it's the night before trash day, is it okay for me to throw it in the nearest garbage can if it's already been put out by the road?
2: So the can's already out by the road.
1: Can's out by the road waiting for the garbage truck. Is it okay for you to put a wrapped up dog cookie in the garbage can? I don't see the problem with it.
2: I would say it's begging for it. I mean, that's God throwing you a bone there, isn't it?
1: Listen, there's been many times when my garbage cans get full, and I don't even talk about dog poop. I'm talking about cardboard, by pizza box or something. I'm like, I need somewhere to, oh, look, he's got his can out. I'll just go drop it in his can because his lid's closed, so he clearly don't have as much as I do. And it's not like I'm putting used cocaine wrappers in there or something. You know what I mean? I don't see that. It's a garbage can. Why are we even having this conversation is what I want to know.
3: I always love it when Liza's gone on Tuesdays. Because on Monday, I can go by the McDonald's and I can drive home and the trash cans are out.
1: Mm-hmm.
3: Like, you know, and so I'll drive by and I'll eat everything. And I just pick one.
1: Yeah,
3: absolutely. I need to choose from.
1: Yeah,
3: I have no problem.
1: Right.
3: I'll pull up next to my car. I'll lift it up because they have those big trash cans the city provides. I'll throw them in there. So I would say I have no problem with that whatsoever. Now, let's flip it around. Would you get mad if you happen, let's say you forgot to throw something out and you went out to your trash can and you saw that somebody had put a bag of dog crap in your trash can? Would that bother you?
1: No, I would just go look at that. The poop fairy came. I'm like, somebody used my trash can for a trash can. And you know, if it's in my trash can, that means it was somewhere in the vicinity of my yard. So they just saved me the trouble of stepping in it. So you know what? Use my trash can all you want. I don't care. If there's room in there, fill it full of wolf cookies. I don't care.
2: You know what? I'm looking on the good side of this, because I hope that guy that emailed that thing about we don't do enough warm and fuzzy is listening, because I think this is warm and fuzzy, because when it gets deposited in your yard, it's warm, and if you leave it there too long, it gets fuzzy.
1: That's fair. So John Tesh, sir. That's who you're looking for. John Tesh.
2: Yeah.
4: When the clouds roll in and the rain begins to fall,
5: there's a dripping in your attic and a puddle in the hall.
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1: It's funny to me that for a long, long, long, long, long time, people would ask me the question, what was the best thing you learned in high school? Like, what was the class you took in high school that taught you the most? And my answer never wavered. It was always typing.
2: Really?
1: I took a typing class in high school, and man, I was good at it. I don't know why, but I was the fastest typer in my class, and I hardly ever made any error. I think that was before the ADHD kicked all the way in, but I was good at typing. And now, like, they don't even teach typing anymore. Like, neither one of my kids took typing class.
2: Well, no.
1: Both of them can type faster than I can.
2: Yeah, they've been on a keyboard their whole life.
1: They just learn how to do it, and off they go. And but what would happen? Just think about this for just a minute, especially if you live through the age of the typewriter. What do you think would happen if all of a sudden the apocalypse came or whatever it was, and there's no more AI, there's no more Microsoft Word, there's no more computers, and all of a sudden the only way to get your thoughts down was on a typewriter?
2: Oh my God, people would go crazy.
1: Can you imagine the panic that would ensue around the world?
3: I don't, as long as the there's no backspace.
2: Yeah, you make a mistake. It's a mistake.
1: Backspace was a bottle of Whiteout.
3: Whiteout, yeah.
2: Exactly. And that looked, looked terrible.
1: Oh, it looked so bad.
3: Yeah. I was going to say, as long as there was, you know, a backspace, but there's not one on typewriter. And then the other paper, the tree huggers would go crazy.
2: Your fingers are all inky from rewinding the ribbon in there because it got stuck, right?
1: You make a mistake, if it's a bad enough mistake, Whiteout won't fix it. You just got to rip that page out and start all over from the beginning.
2: And you were right at the end, weren't you?
1: Yeah, you were almost done. Yeah.
3: Remember hitting the thing?
1: Ding.
3: The next line.
1: You had to physically set the margins so you didn't type too far out on the end. You had to change the paper when you filled the page up. If you came up with a better way of saying your thesis, you had to just start all over again because you didn't have ChatGPT to help. I'm telling you, this would cause more chaos than the apocalypse itself.
2: No cutting and pasting. You know, in high school, you were a good typer. Right? Is that what you said?
1: Dude, I was super fat. One time in high school, they clocked me at 128 words a minute with no mistakes. I was scooting, buddy.
2: So now, when you took, did you guys tests, right? Where they would say, go, and then you would type,
1: yes.
2: And then stop, and then they would say, you did this many words in this many minutes, right?
1: Yep.
2: Okay, and then it would check for errors.
1: Mm-hmm.
2: Okay, now I was terrible at typing. I mean, I was terrible. And I got, if you read my yearbook, it says, man, if I'm in your class next year, do not borrow paper from me because you never, you know, give it back. I've apparently never brought paper. I would borrow the paper from somebody. But
1: you were that guy.
2: But I was a terrible typer, but I got an A in typing. And here's how I did it. Whenever we had a test, our teacher, I don't know if yours did, you would get what you were supposed to type, you know, the letter and whatever. And she goes, okay, you have 15 minutes to practice this. Mm-hmm. So tip. I'm practicing. I'm doing. Okay, stop. Page is out. All right, put in a blank page. Well, I would just put in the same page I just did. Okay. And I'm in the back of the class, right? So I'm halfway done when she says go. See what I'm saying?
1: Yeah.
2: Yeah.
1: Way to go, T.
3: That's why
1: when you type emails now, they're such a mess too. It makes all the
3: that
1: sense.
3: That is true.
1: Yeah.
3: I have to bust Broadway and T. In your high school, when you're in Mississippi, you see quick brown foxes jump over lazy dogs all the time. So it's very easy to type.
1: Sometimes you just live what you're doing.
2: It happens every day.
1: Kind of the way it is. Yeah, absolutely. Yeah.
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12: Hot and humid weather, the story as we go through this weekend and beyond. A few widely scattered storms the rest of your Saturday. Otherwise, intervals of clouds and sun, a high in the low 90s. Heat index levels could approach 100. An isolated storm possible tonight. Otherwise, just a few scattered clouds, your low 74. There could be a widely scattered storm or two Sunday. Highs up in the low to mid 90s. Heat indices approach 100. I'm meteorologist Mark Thibodeau from the Weather Channel.

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1: Listen, I wasn't hurting anybody. I was minding my own business. I was in Nashville. Y'all know last week they had the country radio seminar. I posted a bunch of videos about it and stuff, so you've seen all the stuff that was going on. So I was in there, and, we were hobnobbing with people and whatnot and doing a little politicking and trying to get other people to take our show and that kind of stuff. And the thing is held in the Omni Hotel in Nashville, which is a beautiful hotel. It's connected to the Country Music Hall of Fame.
2: Right.
1: Like, you can leave the lobby of the Omni and walk down this hallway and walk right into the Country Music Hall of Fame, which is really cool. And there is this there's a couple of restaurants in there. One of them is Bob's Steak and Chop House, which I don't have good enough credit to eat in. And then the other one is called Bar Lines. And it's just a little pub kind of thing. They sell bar food, burgers and sandwiches and stuff, and they'll have a live musician. I've never seen them have a full band in there, but they'll have like acoustic stuff going on in there all the time.
2: Gas stations in Nashville have live musicians.
1: Yeah, everywhere you go, man. Everywhere. You can't go to the proctologist without hearing somebody sing in this town. It's weird. Yep. And I'm like, you know what? I'm kind of hungry. This was like 2:00 in the afternoon. I think it was Thursday or Friday. I don't remember what day it was. And so I told Daphne, I said, let's bounce off into Bar Lines and get a burger. I know we're going to dinner with some people later tonight, but let's go in here and just get a little bite of something to eat to hold us over. So we go in there, and I pull up the menu, and lo and behold, they have a BLT on their menu. And I forgot, y'all know how much I love a BLT, man. I would walk across broken glass to eat a BLT, especially if it's got a lot of a B on it. I don't need the L at all, but I needed some extra B is what I need. Yeah. Well, this particular sandwich is it's a BLT. It's your standard BLT, but instead of mayo, they put a garlic aioli on it.
2: Ooh, that sounds different.
1: And aioli is like one of the most harmless condiments I can think of, right? Mm-hmm. I mean, it's all right. I've never ordered anything and said, hey, don't bring that out here without the aioli. But, I had the garlic aioli on it, and I was like, you know what? I'll give it a shot. So bring it on out here, let me eat it. So they bring this sandwich out. And I'm eating this sandwich. Now, first of all, let me just say this. I'm not hating on Bar Lines. They do what you do. They're inside a hotel, right? So you're paying inside a hotel price. Mm-hmm. And you're paying inside a hotel in a tourist town price.
2: Exactly.
1: So the BLT was $20.
2: Okay.
1: Let's start there.
2: I can see that, yeah.
1: So I'm eating this sandwich, you understand? Y'all know how cheap I am. I'm eating this sandwich. I don't care how it tastes. I'm eating, it's a $20 sandwich. I'm eating all $20 worth of it.
2: That's right.
1: Well, about halfway through this sandwich, all of a sudden, I realize, and T, you know how I am about hot sauce, man. I'm a Tabasco guy. I love spicy food. I will eat the spicy of the spiciest. Nashville hot chicken means nothing to me. I love spicy food. Dude, there was something in this aioli.
2: Yeah.
1: And I don't know what it was, but it came straight out of the devil's pantry.
2: No kidding.
1: It might be the second or third hottest thing I've ever eaten in my life. And it didn't hit me until I was about halfway through the sandwich. And I will tell you how hot it was. I actually put Tabasco sauce on my French fries that came with the sandwich because that's what I do.
2: Yeah.
1: And at one point, I said to Daphne, and we had our friend there with us, and I said to Daphne, I said, "Dadgum, this sandwich is spicy." And she goes, "Are you sure it's not the Tabasco you put on the French fries?" And I was like, "Baby, the Tabasco is cooling it down. I don't know what this is, but it's horrible." And I kept eating, and every bite I got, the hotter it got. And by the time it was over, I had drank all my drink, all Daphne's drink, all my friend's drink, and was begging for somebody to come bring me another drink. Sweat was pouring off my forehead. I'm telling you, my vision was starting to go black. But I wasn't giving up. I was eating that $20 sandwich.
2: Oh, yeah, you're going to get it all.
1: And so the lady that was taking care of us, she comes over to the table, and she's like, "Hey, just want to check in, make sure everything's okay." And I said, "Ma'am, what is in this aioli?" And she goes, and she told me what all's in it. And I was like, "No, there's something else in there." I said, "This aioli got something in it that came straight from the third level of hell. I don't know what it is,
3: like,
1: but it's ungodly hot.
2: Something got put in there by mistake."
1: And she's like, "Well, they must have made it wrong or something. I don't know what it is." And she goes, "So it's really that?" And finally, I was like, "Listen, all due respect, dear, can we talk about this after you bring me a drink?" I need something else to drink. And so she goes, and I finally finished the sandwich. But listen. Somebody in that kitchen want me dead, man. Mm-hmm. They were trying to kill me with heat is all I can figure. Because it was unreal. And I looked around the room. I was like, got to be somebody else hurting in here. But I didn't see anybody else complaining. So I was like, well, maybe I've just turned into a big sissy. I don't know what's happening. But I'm going to eat this sandwich. And then I'm getting out of here. And I'm never ordering anything with aioli on it ever again. Just in case.
3: Did it say that it was spicy or anything?
1: No, it said garlic aioli. That was all it said.
3: They put wasabi or something.
1: Dude, they dropped. Listen, the aioli was tainted that day, my friends. That's all I'm saying.
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1: You know, there's a lot of people in the world that if you wanted to pick on and make their life miserable, that you know, that you've got a lot of options out there. Mm-hmm. People that are living in a senior living facility, off the table. You cannot. Why? Why are you bothering these people? Yeah, they've lived their life. They're trying to live out the remainder of their life, enjoying it however they can. Mm-hmm. Why are you putting rules on these people to make their life suck? Mm-hmm. Even if it's just a little bit, why would you do that? They don't deserve that, and that ain't right. And I'm telling you, one day when I'm in charge, this will go away on day one. I promise you this. There is a lady in Minnesota. I don't know how old she is, but I'm going to guess in her early 80s. Sweetheart of a woman. I guarantee you she's a great grandma, maybe even a great great grandma, and she's probably great at it, would be my guess. She just looks like a woman that just likes to enjoy life, and she is the spokesperson.

0: that is trying to get a bill passed in Minnesota. Because in Minnesota, there were some retirement homes that started having happy hour.
1: Okay.
2: Okay.
0: Okay, yeah, exactly. Okay, yeah. Where's the problem, right? Right? You know, these people are, you know, they've been, listen, I don't mean to sound harsh, but some of them got dumped off by their family. Nobody's coming to visit them.
1: Right. That's they're all just they got sitting there to look forward to all week long.
0: You know, a couple days a week, you're going to let them have a little booze for an hour so they can feel a little better and socialize and enjoy themselves. Where's the problem? Well, in Minnesota.
2: There you go.
0: Somebody decided it was a problem, and they passed a law in Minnesota several years ago that if a retirement home wants to serve alcohol during happy hour, they have to get a liquor license, like a bar.
1: Wow.
0: Are you kidding me right now with this?
1: Come on.
0: And so this sweet little lady is like, listen, we just want to enjoy life a little bit. And we just.
1: And what are they going to have? One drink, probably.
0: At the most?
1: Yeah. Right.
0: And what time is happy hour in a retirement home? 1:30? I mean, right, come exactly. on, you know? Yeah. I mean,
1: and you can water it down. They're not gonna care or know.
0: I mean,
1: right?
0: You know, all they want to do is get a little loose before they watch the wheels. That's all they're asking for out of life. And I don't know why you gotta make life hard for these people. Their life is hard enough. So unfortunately, we don't have any affiliates in Minnesota. But if you have friends and family in Minnesota, please call them immediately and tell them to remove their head from the dark place they've put it in, because this is ridiculous. There is no reason why these people can't have a dang happy hour.
2: Let them have it. They should have they should have 24 happy hours a day. Let's just say
0: agreed,
2: that.
0: Man.
2: On Landman, this was actually life imitating art here. Because on Landman, remember that?
0: Yes.
2: We should always go this and take them out and get them drunk.
0: Yes, have the best time ever. And you know what? Every one of them deserved it. And I just,
2: amen.
0: It just drives me crazy when I see that. I'm like, listen. 23 hours a day, you got them stuck in that room playing Parcheesi and watching TV they probably don't want to watch. From 1:30 to 2:30, let them have an old-fashioned if they want one. Come on, what are we doing? Dare I say it, maybe even a Coors Light. I don't know. Whatever Granny wants, give it to her.
1: And Granny, smoke them if you got them, too.
0: Absolutely. What have you got to lose at this point?
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2: And humid weather really on the build this weekend. We'll see the chance for a few widely scattered showers and storms the rest of your Saturday. Otherwise, it is just going to be hot out there, highs in the low 90s. Heat index levels approach 100. Tonight, maybe a few isolated storms, your low 74, and some widely scattered storms Sunday. Hot, humid otherwise. Take it easy outdoors. Stay hydrated. 93 the high. Heat index levels over 100. I'm meteorologist Mark Thibodeau from the Weather Channel.

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1: I want you to pay very close attention to this story, and I just want to see if what jumped out at me jumped out at you guys. First of all, it's a horrible thing that happened. And it happened in Missouri, T-Wall, just so you'll know. These are some of your people doing this.
2: Well, this is Kansas City area.
1: Oh, okay, all right. So it's not your people. It's those other Missourians.
2: Right, other side of the state.
1: Yeah, okay. So here's what happened. There was a discount store there, and as they will often do, they have a toy section, and they were selling Barbie dolls in the toy section.
2: Sure. Okay.
1: And they found fentanyl inside the Barbie dolls.
3: Oh, no, that's man. Not cool.
1: Listen, I don't know that much about fentanyl, except that I've heard people say that if you touch it and too much of it gets on you, you will drop dead.
2: That's how deadly it is. Yeah.
4: Small amount, too.
1: Yeah. And I don't, I don't know how bored you got to be sitting around and go, you know what? I think I'll try some of that touch me and die drug. That sounds really good. I don't understand that at all. Investigators determined that when they came into the store and looked, there was like tons of these Barbie dolls that had the I don't know if the powder was actually inside the doll. I'm assuming it was. But how they found it was some of it leaked out of one of the dolls, and a security guard in the store noticed it and called the cops, and then the cops showed up and tested it, and it turned out it was fentanyl. Now, there were 5 Barbies that had been purchased, and they were gone.
2: Oh, dang.
1: And they had to, I don't know how they did it. They got their receipts and they tracked them all down. They recovered them all within a couple of hours. Nobody got hurt. So thank God for that. That's a good thing. And they say there's no indication that the tainted Barbies were sent to other stores. And so far, there's been no reports of anybody being injured doing this. So that's the story.
3: Should we say are they the official Barbie, or you know, because
2: no, these are official names, tainted Barbie.
1: No, these are Barbies. These are fentanyl Barbie. Wow. Yes, that's what it's called, fentanyl Barbie, right on the box there. No, these are actual Barbie dolls. They weren't like knockoffs or anything.

0: thing. Wow. So did anything in that I just told you jump out at you? I just want to see it. Maybe my brain is warped. I don't know. Was anything in that just go, wait a second?
1: Well, I mean, I guess somebody was trying to smuggle some stuff in with the toys, and that's how they were doing it.
0: Okay, that's not where my mind went on this. And maybe I watched too many Dateline episodes or something. I don't know. What, Pancake? What were you thinking? Yeah, you got that look in your eye.
2: Well, yeah. No, I was trying to see, like, jumping out the fact that there's fentanyl in that's the biggest thing that jumped out. But is it fentanyl Barbie? I mean, like, what did it say on the front of it?
0: I'm not real sure. Buy me quick. I may not be here tomorrow, Barbie. Here's what jumped out at me about it.
2: Where was Ken?
0: And I can say this because, you know, y'all know I used to work in law enforcement, and it's almost a rite of passage in law enforcement, or at least it used to be, that you have to spend at least a little time working security. And sure. I worked security in several stores. Not one time did I ever walk down the toy aisle and look at the Barbie dolls close enough to realize there was fentanyl powder in the package.
1: Yeah, that's true. Yeah, right.
0: Maybe I'm a little skeptical about stuff, but I think that security person might be working for a rival drug gang, and he got somebody in trouble. Because, I mean, first of all, it had to be a woman, right? No self-respecting dude is going to go up to the front and go, hey, I was back there playing with the Barbie dolls, and this powder fell out on the floor.
1: It's not a doll, it's an action figure, okay?
0: Well, I mean, with fentanyl, it could be a three-headed dragon. I'm not sure what it is, but I just know that security, I just hope it was a woman, because that poor guy, even though he probably saved a lot of lives, he'll never live that down. Yeah. Oh, you're the Barbie doll security guard. Yeah, okay, go on over here, man.
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4: Fox News' Daria Aldinger, a gubernatorial candidate in a major midterm state, says President Trump's border protection policies are working.
5: An open border is not a border. A nation without borders is not, in some sense, a nation at all. And I look at not just the southern border policies, but the other policies that even left-wing cities have imposed.
4: Republican Vivek Ramaswamy of Ohio on Fox's Hannity program. Questions over the term separation of church and state.
6: What our commission report focuses on is that America can fight back and say, no, you're not going to accuse me. You're not going to allege that I'm breaking the Constitution when it's not in the Constitution.
4: And Texas Lieutenant Governor Dan Patrick, he's a member of the President's Religious Liberty Commission, which released its report this week. 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
1: Somebody just did a very weird survey that I don't even know if there was any call for. I didn't ask for this. Maybe you did. I don't know. But they found out that only 42% of Americans who have jobs have a favorable opinion of Monday.
2: Exactly. That's something.
1: 42% seems high, doesn't it? That seems like a lot. I don't know a lot of people that like a Monday.
2: Right.
1: I've never really cared. It's just Monday's
2: But still, it's...
1: You know what I hate worse than Monday? What? It's Sunday afternoon from 4 o'clock to bedtime.
2: Right, because that's
1: when you start
2: thinking
1: about, dadgummit, I got to go back to work tomorrow. So that's worse than Monday to me. What was that they say? Anticipation of death is worse than death. That's kind of how I feel about that. So here's what happened. They did this survey, and every day of the week got a little bump in favorability. So here's what it is. There's a slight drop-off.

0: Sunday is 78% favorable. Saturday is 85%.
1: Oh, yeah. Everybody loves Saturday.
0: Yeah. But here's what's interesting to me. They talked to people that were employed, and they also talked to a group of people who are retired. And even the retired people say, we hate Mondays too, man.
1: Really?
0: Yeah. The retired people like Mondays suck.
1: Yeah.
0: Yeah. 77% of retired people say they love a Tuesday. Only like 60-something said they love Monday, 77 on Wednesday and Thursday and Friday and Saturday. It just sticks at 77 for the rest of the week, and that's kind of where it sits. So,
2: where are we at with lasagna-eating cats? How do they feel? Is it still they hate Mondays? Thank you. Yeah. That's my Garfield joke.
0: Yeah. Way to work the Garfield joke in, man. Wow. That was awesome. That was very nice.
1: Right in there, man.
0: Yeah, good job.
2: That's all I could think about when I
3: hate Mondays.
0: That's the kind of show we're putting on today.
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1: See, T Wall will step up to the mic with his shady life hacks and get you sent to jail for like 30 to 90 days with his kind of stuff. Right. And so behavior. I figured to offset some of that, we should probably try to do some legit stuff once in a while. And so today we would like to present to you some cheat codes for the game of life. And don't talk about life, the game. I'm talking about life. As in life. Mm-hmm. Yeah. So things that you can do that would be considered cheat codes for the game of life. Pay attention, T-Wall. This is what hacks are supposed to look like.
2: All right, then.
1: Instead of just immediately saying yes when somebody asks you to do something that you know dang well you don't want to do, say this. Let me check my calendar and see if I'm open that day.
2: Oh, that's pretty good. That's a slick one. Yeah.
1: Buys you a little time to think about whether or not you actually want to go do something with that Yahoo
2: but
1: or not.
2: But don't you have your calendar right there on your phone? I mean, then I would say, all right, check your calendar. I'm right
3: here.
2: That's
3: why you get married, because you say, I got to check.
2: I got
1: to
2: check.
1: I lost my password to my calendar. I have to wait until I get home and take care of all that. Listen, if I say, let me check my calendar, and you tell me to check it now, I'm not going with you anyway, because you're a jackass.
3: I tell you, if somebody says that and say, hey, what you doing later on this month, you just tell them, I'm going to a funeral. Doesn't matter when is it going to be.
1: We have a death in the family scheduled for 3 weeks from next Tuesday. Sorry, can't be there.
4: I want to be busy going to a funeral.
1: There you go. That's my cheat code for the game of life. Would anyone like to contribute?
3: Yeah, I have one, actually. I'm glad you had these, because I have this sitting in my chamber. Thinking about how many hours you've actually worked before you buy something, and you'll be actually really surprised on how much money you save after you realize how many hours of work it takes to purchase that item.
2: That's a good one.
1: That's pretty smart.
3: Yeah. You know, it's stuff like what we teach our kids. Yeah. We forget about that. We tell them,
1: I want that $800 hunting rifle. Well, let's see how much I make an hour divided into eight. This is how many hours I'm going to have to work before I buy that rifle that I'm going to buy either way. But at least I'll know how long I have to work to pay for it.
3: That's the problem with Amazon, because I've done this. They have that. Well, you know, you can break it up in 12 payments.
1: Oh, sure. Yeah. Oh, now Klarna's out there. Klarna lets you pay. Yeah, that's a mess. That's no good. Speaking of buying stuff online, there's a little sidebar here. You remind me, guys. I got to bring this in. I don't have it with me today. Y'all remind me to bring the jacket in that I bought from Temu the other day. I want y'all to see my fancy new sport coat I bought from Temu the other day.
3: Nice.
1: All right. T-Wall, I'm almost afraid to ask this, but do you have a cheat code for the game of life that won't get us thrown in jail or out of church?
2: Well, this is pretty easy. Just realizing that most people aren't thinking about you as much as you think they are, right? I mean, that takes away a lot of pressure, doesn't it? I mean, everybody sits there like, I wonder what they think about when I did this or that. They don't care about
3: it. They don't think about it at all.
1: Unless they are actively in an argument with you on Facebook, they are not thinking about you at all. So just move on. Yeah. How about this one? Get enough sleep and drink enough water. There you go. That's a cheat code. It shouldn't be. It should be rule number one, but it's a cheat code. It's funny how something that simple affects so many things in your life. Like, when you're not getting enough sleep and you're dehydrated, you are a total disaster. Just a total disaster.
3: The only thing that reminds me to drink water is like this ringing in my ears. I think as I've gotten older, it happens even more. It feels kind of like a pressure.
1: Oh, wow.
3: And it's because I'm dehydrated. And it's almost like the brain going, hey, I'm making this noise to remind you for me to drink some water. Excuse me, grab my Coca-Cola 1 second.
1: Yeah, go ahead. Get you. Always be hydrated. Right. Always.
3: Very nice. You know, you speaking about, being healthy and everything, if you think about exercise, and including like strength training in it. Doesn't have to be a lot, like, 10 minutes a month.
1: 10 minutes a month.
2: I can do that.
1: That's T-Wall's workout plan right there.
3: Anyway, about 10 minutes, just like, that simple weight circuit training about 3 days a week. Get you some of those dumbbells.
2: You can do it while you're watching TV.
1: Yeah.
3: There you go. You can do it right now if you want to do it.
1: You don't have to have a Bowflex machine. You just need something with some weight resistance to it, If you got a fat kid, lift them 5 or 6 times. Whatever you can do, just something to weight resistance. Here's something that I think would solve a lot of the world's problems. File this away, and the next time somebody starts some political argument or some lifestyle argument that you really would rather not participate in, try telling the truth and say, I don't know enough about this to have an opinion on it.
2: That's good.
3: And yeah. You know what? That's very good advice.
1: Totally deflating to the argument, because now they're like, oh, well, go learn something and come back so I can tell you you're wrong. You know, whatever. But at that point, you've just pulled the fuse out of the dynamite. You know, I don't know enough about this. I can't have an argument with you about this. So moving right along.
2: I have a cheat code for life. And, before you get married, you're probably going to share a place with somebody. It could be a friend. It could be somebody you barely know, but you're going to have a roommate. And at some point, you're going to want to not be with that roommate, aren't you?
1: Mm-hmm.
2: Here's the best way to get rid of a roommate. Just say, hey, have you seen our toothbrush?
1: Okay. You know what? I'm going to give you that one. That's a good cheat code for the game of life right there. That'll clear them out quick. Yeah.
2: Okay.
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14: Northwest Georgia weather.
15: Hot and humid weather, the story as we go through this weekend and beyond. A few widely scattered storms the rest of your Saturday. Otherwise, intervals of clouds and sun, a high in the low 90s. Heat index levels could approach 100. An isolated storm possible tonight. Otherwise, just a few scattered clouds, your low 74. There could be a widely scattered storm or two Sunday. Highs up in the low to mid 90s. Heat indices approach 100. I'm meteorologist Mark Thibodeau from the Weather Channel.

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1: I can't believe it's only Tuesday and we already have the dumbest lawsuit we've seen all week.
2: I know it.
1: Good luck topping this one, though. This is fantastic. I mean, by now you know about all the drama with The Bachelorette, right? You surely you've heard about all that chaos and whatnot, because it turned out that The Bachelorette, I don't know, was she married to that dude before, or were they just like living in sin?
2: But and it's like domestic violence, basically. This all came up. Apparently, they didn't do any vetting, or enough vetting, at least. Right?
1: No, because the dude that she was and listen, that poor guy, and it's bad enough that all this stuff happened to him, and we only know half. I mean, we don't know everything yet. He may turn out to be a bag himself, but it's bad enough that she beat him up all the time. But there's video of it, so the whole world knows that you know he was letting his. I mean, for the love of Pete, man, she had you in a headlock. You had to be able to get out of that.
2: He was probably the one keeping it under wraps.
1: I don't even know where to go with that conversation, except to say that I feel like a woman that ain't Ronda Rousey could put me in a headlock and I'd figure out a way to get out of it. That's all I'm saying. But he didn't. He just like, well, you guys stop. That hurts. Quit it. And, you know, film the whole thing. And it's domestic violence. And it's terrible. And she shouldn't have done it. And she's a horrible person and all that. And now she's lost custody of her kids and everything else. And also, The Bachelorette, which was supposed to premiere, I believe, this past Sunday night.
2: Yeah.
1: ABC pulled the plug on it Thursday or Friday of last week because that video came out of her putting him in the headlock and the figure four leg lock and all that good stuff. And now it's just a big old mess. Because now you got all these sponsors that had paid tons and tons of money for product placement in the show, and there'd be no product placement. So somebody got to refund that money. Somebody in the ABC vetting department probably looking for a new job right by now.
2: More than likely.
1: Be my guess. And then my favorite part of it is the ABC people are whining because they're like, we always pick the next bachelor from the leftovers from the Bachelorette, and now we don't have a pool to pick from. I'm like, have you looked out the window?
2: Yeah,
1: I mean, the whole country is your pool. What are you talking about?
2: Every one of those bachelors that were, you know, she would have been eventually hooked up with are all saying, thank you. Thank you so much.
1: Boy, there was a lot of, man, we dodged a bullet with that one.
2: Right?
1: However, before they want to be too thankful about dodging the bullet, they got to file their lawsuit first. Five of the contestants, five of the bachelors that were going to be on The Bachelorette, have got an attorney, and they're going to sue ABC, Warner Brothers, and I'm guessing Disney, because Disney owns ABC, so they're just going to go all the way up to the top. The men believe that

0: They were placed in an unsafe environment due to her well-documented history of domestic violence, and it had already played out publicly during the first season of The Secret Lives of Mormon Wives. Okay, so she was married to that dude. If she was a Mormon wife, she had to be married to that dude. So I'm guessing at some point they got divorced. Otherwise, she can't be the bachelorette, right?
1: I've never watched that show, but half of the time. But I know on some of the housewives, they're not even married. I think, you know what I'm saying? So I don't watch it enough. And I know somebody's yelling at the radio right now saying, yes, they were married or not or whatever.
0: Well, I've never, if your show is The Secret Life of Anything, I'm not watching it. I don't care about any of that nonsense. So ABC pulled the plug. Because of the big dispute there between what's her face? I can't even think. Taylor Frankie Paul, isn't that her name? Yeah. So they got that. And now these guys are like, because I guess they had probably already filmed 4 or 5 episodes, maybe, because they weren't going to launch it with only one in the can. You know that.
1: Right, and there's a lot of pre-show stuff that goes on before all that stuff.
0: So these guys are like, you put us in an unsafe environment. She could have put me in a headlock. I need a check. And the thing about it is you were already getting a check. And my guess is you were probably in some exotic location somewhere that ABC footed the bill for. And you were living like a king trying to woo the psycho. But you didn't know she was a psycho, so that ain't on you. And so, listen, you don't, please don't let this go to court. We can't let these guys get a check for this. I mean, can we? Can we really?
2: That could be a good show, Woo the Psycho. Right? Right?
1: I'm 90% sure there's a show that was the alternate title to. Sure.
0: Oh, there's no question. There's no question.
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13: Northwest Georgia weather.
14: Hot and humid on this Saturday with a high near 91. The heat index may hit the upper 90s, adding the humidity. And as temperatures climb, there may be an isolated shower thunderstorm from this afternoon into the early part of the evening, then partly cloudy overnight with a low of 73. It's more hot weather Sunday with a few afternoon storms and a high of 93 with a triple-digit heat index. But a Sunday start of the week on Monday as the high climbs to 96. I'm Jeff Marr from the Weather Channel.

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1: I'm Paul Stevens. Former National Security Advisor John Bolton pleading guilty to illegally retaining some classified files.
2: He emailed more than 1,000 pages of information about his day-to-day activities as National Security Advisor, including top secret information, to a pair of family members.
1: And that's Fox's Kevin Cork. Prosecutors learned Bolton's emails were compromised by foreign hackers. The U.S. military conducting airstrikes against Iranian targets on Friday after Tehran's drone attack on a Singapore-flagged cargo ship in the Strait of Hormuz on Thursday.
3: President Trump has complimented the new Iranian leadership as rational and not radicalized. However, that doesn't make them trustworthy.
1: Fox's Peter Ducey. Iran saying its forces will continue to target vessels as long as Israel keeps its military operations up in Lebanon against Hezbollah. 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
1: David Hasselhoff, we all know that, you know, that the kit can actually talk, right?
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3: And humid weather really on the build this weekend. We'll see the chance for a few widely scattered showers and storms the rest of your Saturday. Otherwise, it is just going to be hot out there. Highs in the low 90s. Heat index levels approach 100. Tonight, maybe a few isolated storms. Your low 74. And some widely scattered storms Sunday. Hot, humid. Otherwise, take it easy outdoors. Stay hydrated. 93 the high. Heat index levels over 100. I'm meteorologist Mark Thibodeau from the Weather Channel.

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1: Northwest Georgia weather. Hot and humid on this Saturday with a high near 91. The heat index may hit the upper 90s, adding the humidity. And as temperatures climb, there may be an isolated shower thunderstorm from this afternoon into the early part of the evening, then partly cloudy overnight with a low of 73. It's more hot weather Sunday with a few afternoon storms and a high of 93 with a triple-digit heat index. But a sunny start of the week on Monday as the high climbs to 96. I'm Jeff Marr from the Weather Channel.

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1: News. I'm Daria Albinger. Former National Security Advisor John Bolton will be sentenced in October. He's pleaded guilty to one count of mishandling classified documents.
2: The Justice Department says in 2018 to 2019, Bolton emailed more than 1,000 pages of information about his day-to-day activities as National Security Advisor, including top-secret information to two family members. Neither person was authorized to receive it.
1: Fox's Mike Emanuel, Bolton could get up to 5 years in prison and a $2.5 million fine. The earthquakes in Venezuela have now killed more than 900 people, Fox's Evan Brown.
3: Both quakes registered magnitudes in the 7 range, hitting late Wednesday in coastal cities such as La Guaira and Morón and the capital of Caracas.
1: The U.S. sending search and rescue teams and humanitarian aid. 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
6: Northwest Georgia weather.
7: Hot and humid on this Saturday with a high near 91. The heat index may hit the upper 90s, adding the humidity. And as temperatures climb, there may be an isolated shower thunderstorm from this afternoon into the early part of the evening, then partly cloudy overnight with a low of 73. It's more hot weather Sunday with a few afternoon storms and a high of 93 with a triple-digit heat index. But a Sunday start to the week.

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3: When the clouds roll in and the rain begins to fall,
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6: There will come a time when you'll need a new roof, but who do you call that you can trust? 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You answer the door, as some roofing person says.
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17: Northwest Georgia weather.
18: Hot and humid on this Saturday with a high near 91. The heat index may hit the upper 90s, adding the humidity. And as temperatures climb, there may be an isolated shower thunderstorm from this afternoon into the early part of the evening, then partly cloudy overnight with a low of 73. It's more hot weather Sunday with a few afternoon storms and a high of 93 with a triple-digit heat index. But a Sunday start of the week on Monday as the high climbs to 96. I'm Jeff Marr from the Weather Channel.
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1: News. I'm Paul Stevens. The U.S. launching retaliatory strikes on Iran Friday following an Iranian drone strike on a Singapore-flagged cargo ship in the Strait of Hormuz.
2: Iran today confirming that it launched an attack targeting U.S. assets in the region, and shortly after, Bahrain confirmed that it came under fire from Iranian drone strikes, saying that that is a violation of the country's sovereignty and that Tehran is trying to undermine the ongoing peace effort.
1: Fox's Jeff Paul in Tel Aviv. A new note is claiming to know the identity of two kidnappers connected to the Nancy Guthrie disappearance.
3: TMZ is receiving yet another email from a person claiming to know the identities of Nancy's two kidnappers and promising video proof in exchange for one Bitcoin.
1: Fox's Chandley Painter, Nancy Guthrie, of course, the mother of NBC's Savannah Guthrie. 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
10: Hot and humid on this Saturday with a high near 91. The heat index may hit the upper 90s, adding the humidity. And as temperatures climb, there may be an isolated shower thunderstorm from this afternoon into the early part of the evening, then partly cloudy overnight with a low of 73. It's more hot weather Sunday with a few afternoon storms and a high of 93 with a triple-digit heat index. But a sunny start of the week on Monday as the high climbs to 96. I'm Jeff Maher from the Weather Channel.
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12: Hot and humid for the rest of the afternoon on this Saturday with temperatures in the low 90s, but a heat index in the upper 90s. And there'll still be a slight chance for a shower or thunderstorm. That'll also be the case early this evening. And then partly cloudy overnight with a low of 73. After a sunny start to Sunday, a few afternoon storms may develop with a high of 93 and a triple-digit heat index. And a sunny and hot Monday with a high reaching 96. I'm Jeff Marr from the Weather Channel.

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1: I'm Daria Albinger. A shaky ceasefire between the U.S. and Iran is being tested again. Iran launching a drone assault on Bahrain. That's the home of the U.S. Fifth Fleet in response to overnight airstrikes by the U.S. President Trump says a rise in Democratic Socialist candidates is the biggest threat to the U.S.
2: They're people that want to destroy our country. They hate our country. They hate our people. They hate the Democrat Party. The Democrat Party is in big trouble because this isn't stopping with New York.
1: The president addressing the Faith and Freedom Coalition's event. Several Democratic Socialists won their primaries this week in New York. More than 920 people are dead from the catastrophic earthquakes in Venezuela. That number is expected to rise, with thousands still missing and possibly trapped in the rubble. 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
1: I went and applied for this job, and I just got this text a couple of minutes ago. 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
8: Hot and humid on this Saturday with a high near 91. The heat index may hit the upper 90s, adding the humidity. And as temperatures climb, there may be an isolated shower thunderstorm from this afternoon into the early part of the evening, then partly cloudy overnight with a low of 73. It's more hot weather Sunday with a few afternoon storms and a high of 93 with a triple-digit heat index. But a Sunday start of the week on Monday as the high climbs to 96. I'm Jeff Marr from the Weather Channel.

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1: When the clouds roll in and the rain begins to fall,
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5: Northwest Georgia.
14: Hot and humid for the rest of the afternoon on this Saturday with temperatures in the low 90s, but a heat index in the upper 90s. And there'll still be a slight chance for a shower or thunderstorm. That'll also be the case early this evening. And then partly cloudy overnight with a low of 73. After a sunny start to Sunday, a few afternoon storms may develop with a high of 93 and a triple-digit heat index. And a sunny and hot Monday with a high reaching 96. I'm Jeff Marr from the Weather Channel.

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1: News. I'm Paul Stevens. The U.S. launching retaliatory strikes on Iran Friday following an Iranian drone strike on a Singapore-flagged cargo ship in the Strait of Hormuz. And now today,
2: Iran today confirming that it launched an attack targeting U.S. assets in the region. And shortly after, Bahrain confirmed that it came under fire from Iranian drone strikes, saying that that is a violation of the country's sovereignty and that Tehran is trying to undermine the ongoing peace effort.
1: Fox's Jeff Paul in Tel Aviv. A new note claiming to know the ID of two kidnappers connected to the Nancy Guthrie disappearance.
3: TMZ is receiving yet another email from a person claiming to know the identities of Nancy's two kidnappers and promising video proof in exchange for one Bitcoin.
1: Fox's Chandley Painter, Nancy Guthrie, of course, the mother of NBC's Savannah Guthrie. 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
7: Northwest Georgia weather.
8: Hot and humid for the rest of the afternoon on this Saturday with temperatures in the low 90s, but a heat index in the upper 90s. And there'll still be a slight chance for a shower or thunderstorm. That'll also be the case early this evening. And then partly cloudy overnight with a low of 73. After a sunny start to Sunday, a few afternoon storms may develop with a high of 93 and a triple-digit heat index. And a sunny and hot Monday with a high reaching 96. I'm Jeff Marr from the Weather Channel.

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11: Hot and humid for the rest of the afternoon on this Saturday with temperatures in the low 90s, but a heat index in the upper 90s. And there'll still be a slight chance for a shower thunderstorm. That also be the case early this evening. And then partly cloudy overnight with a low of 73. After a sunny start to Sunday, a few afternoon storms may develop with a high of 93 and a triple-digit heat index. And a sunny and hot Monday with a high reaching 96. I'm Jeff Marr from the Weather Channel.

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1: I'm Daria Alvinger. The Trump administration made cleaning up Washington, D.C. a priority, and Interior Secretary Doug Burgum says they're getting the job done.
2: President Trump, said last year, we're going to make D.C. safe and beautiful, the greatest country in the world. We're going to have the most beautiful capital in the world. And look at the job that he's accomplished in the last year. I mean, 8,700 arrests, crime rates dropping like crazy in the city to the lowest levels since 1900 in some cases.
1: Burgum, speaking to Fox News, says they will continue to focus on combating crime and to restoring the nation's monuments. Former National Security Advisor John Bolton could get up to 5 years in prison and a $2.25 million fine. When he sentenced in October, he pleaded guilty yesterday to mishandling classified documents. 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
1: David Hasselhoff, we all know that, you know, that the Kit can actually talk, right?
2: Yeah.
1: So the only thing the Kit car has been guilty of is carrying Hasselhoff's career. So he's been guilty of.
3: Yeah. There for a minute, yeah. SpongeBob picked up the slack on that later on, but it started out with Kit.
1: 100%. Yeah. 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
7: Northwest Georgia weather.
8: Hot and humid for the rest of the afternoon on this Saturday with temperatures in the low 90s, but a heat index in the upper 90s. And there'll still be a slight chance for a shower thunderstorm. That'll also be the case early this evening. And then partly cloudy overnight with a low of 73. After a sunny start to Sunday, a few afternoon storms may develop with a high of 93 and a triple-digit heat index. And a sunny and hot Monday with a high reaching 96. I'm Jeff Marr from the Weather Channel.

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2: When the clouds roll in and the rain begins to fall,
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18: Northwest Georgia weather.
19: Over towards the Blue Ridge area, seeing better opportunities for those showers and thunderstorms. It is pretty much a slight chance for both here. Partly cloudy, will fall back to 74. Sunday, maybe just a tick higher of an opportunity for showers and storms, maybe getting up towards scattered variety. Otherwise, mostly sunny, high of 83, heat index around 103, 75 Sunday night for the low. Jeff Eno from the Weather Channel.

darling, when we go out downtown. 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
1: Carmen Roberts. Fighting in the Middle East intensifies again, and new attacks on Bahrain and another tanker strike near the Strait of Hormuz, extending tit-for-tat violence into a third day.
2: Iran's state-run IRNA news agency says the IRGC Navy targeted U.S. military positions in the region as retaliation against U.S. airstrikes. On Friday, CENTCOM says U.S. forces struck Iranian missile and drone storage locations after Iran hit a Singapore-flagged cargo ship Thursday.
1: Fox's Madeline Rivera. In Venezuela, rescue crews and residents are scrambling to find survivors in the rubble of twin earthquakes.
3: U.S. military forces arrived Thursday night, just a day after that earthquake struck.
1: Fox's Dana Marie McNichol. So far, more than 920 confirmed dead and at least 51,000 missing. 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
6: Northwest Georgia weather.
7: Hot and humid for the rest of the afternoon on this Saturday, with temperatures in the low 90s, but a heat index in the upper 90s. And there'll still be a slight chance for a shower or thunderstorm. That'll also be the case early this evening. And then partly cloudy overnight with a low of 73. After a sunny start to Sunday, a few afternoon storms may develop with a high of 93 and a triple-digit heat index. And a sunny and hot Monday with a high reaching 96. I'm Jeff Marr from the

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13: Slight chances for those showers and thunderstorms. Partly cloudy skies will run it back to 74. Sunday, chances for showers and thunderstorms by late morning. Maybe scattered variety at best. Mostly sunny and 93 the high. Heat index around 103. Low mid-70s Sunday night. Mid-90s on the way for Monday and sticking around all the way into our Thursday. I'm Jeff Eno from the Weather Channel.

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1: Fox News, I'm Angelo Bavaro. A flurry of new strikes in the Middle East raising questions about the state of peace talks with Iran.
2: Iran's state-run IRNA news agency says the IRGC Navy targeted U.S. military positions in the region as retaliation against U.S. airstrikes. On Friday, CENTCOM says U.S. forces struck Iranian missile and drone storage locations after Iran hit a Singapore-flagged cargo ship Thursday with a drone.
1: Fox's Madeline Rivera. Rescue efforts continue in Venezuela after this week's devastating earthquakes.
3: An unknown number of survivors are still trapped under the rubble. With a possible death toll in the thousands, native Venezuelans here say the immediate aid from the Trump administration will save lives.
1: Fox's Dana Marie McNichol. 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
9: Over towards the Blue Ridge area, seeing better opportunities for those showers and thunderstorms. It is pretty much a slight chance for both here. Partly cloudy will fall back to 74. Sunday, maybe just a tick higher of an opportunity for showers and storms, maybe getting up towards scattered variety. Otherwise, mostly sunny, high of 83, heat index around 103, 75 Sunday night for the low. Jeff Eno from the Weather Channel.

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19: Northwest Georgia weather.
20: Light chances for those showers and thunderstorms. Partly cloudy skies will run it back to 74. Sunday, chances for showers and thunderstorms by late morning. Maybe scattered variety at best. Mostly sunny and 93 the high. Heat index around 103. Low mid-70s Sunday night. Mid-90s on the way for Monday and sticking around all the way into our Thursday. I'm Jeff Eno from the Weather Channel.

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1: I'm Carmen Roberts. Fighting in the Mideast continues with attacks on another tanker in the Strait of Hormuz and on a U.S. ally.
2: Bahrain, which is home to the U.S. Navy's Fifth Fleet, says they were the ones hit by Iranian drones overnight. This does raise questions about the strength of this ceasefire.
1: Fox's Madeline Rivera. This follows yesterday's U.S. attacks on Iran in response to the IRG's drone attack on a cargo ship 24 hours before. All this putting more pressure on the preliminary peace deal. The death toll from Venezuela's twin earthquake soars again, reaching more than 1,400, and the number of people listed as missing, nearly 69,000.
3: Government officials expect the numbers to climb higher as searches through rubbled buildings continue. Hundreds of structures have been destroyed, leaving survivors homeless.
1: Fox's Evan Brown, America's listening to Fox News.
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1: I went and applied for this job, and I just got this text a couple of minutes ago. 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Hey, Jasmine. 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
9: Northwest Georgia weather. Over towards the Blue Ridge area, seeing better opportunities for those showers and thunderstorms. It is pretty much a slight chance for both here. Partly cloudy, will fall back to 74. Sunday, maybe just a tick higher of an opportunity for showers and storms, maybe getting up towards scattered variety. Otherwise, mostly sunny, high of 83, heat index around 103, 75 Sunday night for the low. Jeff Eno from the Weather Channel.

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8: Northwest Georgia weather.
9: Going to see a slight chance for showers and thunderstorms. Stay with us. Partly cloudy. We're running back to the mid-70s. Sunday, chances for maybe scattered showers and thunderstorms at best as we go through the latter part of the morning. Mostly sunny otherwise, and 93, heat index around 103. Sunday night, mostly clear, low 75. 96 headed our way for Monday with sunshine. Jeff Eno from the Weather Channel.

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1: Fox News, I'm Angelo Bavaro. The U.S. is helping with relief efforts in Venezuela after this week's devastating earthquakes. The death toll climbing to over 1,400.
2: U.S. Southern Command are leading the efforts. Acting Venezuelan President Delcy Rodriguez said that President Trump called her yesterday to reaffirm U.S. government support there. So survivors still trapped under the rubble.
1: Fox's Dana Marie McNichol. New strikes in the Middle East.
3: Officials in Bahrain, which hosts a U.S. military base, say they were the ones that came under attack from Iranian drones. All of this, of course, happening just a day after the U.S. military announced that it launched strikes along the southern coast in Iran. That military action was in response to Iran attacking a Singapore-flagged ship that was transiting the Strait of Hormuz on Thursday.
1: That is Fox's Jeff Paul. 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
9: By the time we hit Monday, we'll see temperatures in the mid-90s, and we will stay right around that mark all the way into Thursday. Maybe stray showers and thunderstorms, partly cloudy, will fall back to the mid-70s. Sunday, mostly sunny and 93, heat index around 103. Maybe some scattered showers and thunderstorms at best as we get into the lighter part of the morning. Mostly clear Sunday night, 75. Jeff Eno from the Weather Channel.

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5: Going to see a slight chance for showers and thunderstorms. Stay with us. Partly cloudy. We're running back to the mid-70s. Sunday, chances for maybe scattered showers and thunderstorms at best as we go through the latter part of the morning. Mostly sunny otherwise, a 93. Heat index around 103. Sunday night, mostly clear, low 75. 96 headed our way for Monday with sunshine. Jeff Eno from the Weather Channel.

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1: This is a Fox News alert. New attacks on Iran. A new wave of U.S. attacks are underway against Iranian targets after Iran attacked another commercial ship in the Strait of Hormuz. A U.S. official says the strikes are broader than last night's, targeting air defenses, drones, and missile systems after Iran ignored warnings to stand down. Deadly flash flooding strikes Kentucky. The governor declaring a state of emergency. Governor Andy Beshear says the rain's been much more severe than anticipated.
2: We've seen 6 to 7 inches of rain in some parts of our Commonwealth, which has created dangerous conditions, flash floods, and I need you to be careful.
1: The governor said at least one motorist was swept away and killed by the flash floods. 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
1: David Hasselhoff, we all know that, you know, that the Kit can actually talk, right?
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5: 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IT just felt right.
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6: Northwest Georgia weather.
7: By the time we hit Monday, we'll see temperatures in the mid-90s, and we will stay right around that mark all the way into Thursday. Maybe stray showers and thunderstorms, partly cloudy, will fall back to the mid-70s. Sunday, mostly sunny and 93, heat index around 103. Maybe some scattered showers and thunderstorms at best as we get into the latter part of the morning. Mostly clear Sunday night, 75. Jeff Eno from the Weather Channel.